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4: Maestro on the mic, and that track we just played was from Les Thomas's really very good album called I Remember Everything, and listening to those lyrics there, you think he pretty well did, didn't he? But it's a really good album, and the track that I probably like best of all is the one that he has got out as the single, and that is The Last of the Old Holdens. It almost makes me shed a little tear listening to it, because it sort of reminds me of my own dad and The Last of the Old Holdens. And he did a very successful world tour of London and the outer regions of London and England. And he's just returned, and he has a show on at the Northcote. What's the name of the place again? Anyway, it's... I think, can't be sure off the top of my head, but might be the John Cain Arena in Northcote. But anyway, just go to Les Thomas's website and you'll see all the details there. But I Remember Everything is a really great album. It's got a fantastic cover. And, we play Les Thomas a fair bit and have for the last couple of years. We also played Lloyd Spiegel from a great album, Cut and Run, and it was Let Your Love Lie Down. And before that, of course, was Via Lea with her song Stars and Rocks. And hopefully we're going to have talking to us on the phone now, Cassandra Stanford. Good morning to you, Cassandra.
5: Good morning.
4: Hello.
5: How are you going? Hello. Oh, can you hear me?
4: It looks like we're going to have some fun here, by the moment. I think what we'll do while we're trying to wait for Cassandra, we will go to a track which we're talking about, and it's to do with the album The Funhouse, and it's from a band called Ungus, and this is the first track, and it's called Funlorable.

0: Monster on the Mic, and that track was called Funlorable from a band called Ungus, and it's from an album called The Funhouse, and one of the Funhouse members is Cassandra Stanford, who I'm hoping is on the line. Good morning to you, Cassandra.
1: Good morning.
0: Fantabulistic. Can you hear me? Yeah, I can.
1: Oh, good. Excellent. Yay. You got me stressing.
0: How'd you stressing?
1: Yeah.
0: Well, let me tell you, the maestro doesn't get stressed that often, but when he does.
1: Yeah, oh dear.
0: But I'm pleased that you were able to stay with us so we didn't lose you altogether.
1: Yeah, absolutely.
0: Cassandra Stanford, you're a member of this band called Ungus, and I'm thinking, what's the title mean? What's Ungus?
1: Ungus, well, it's funny, we always say, like, you know, fungus, but without the F, but actually the name, it's just meant to be the sound of the music, like Ungus. Yeah, nothing more to it, I think. It's a little bit of fun.
0: Yeah, well the actual the mood of the album is one of fun, I have to say.
1: Yeah.
0: A deliberate type of thought that you had when you were putting it together?
1: Yeah, I think all of our music kind of reflects that kind of hip-hop carnival type sound.
0: Yeah.
1: And so this is just an extension upon that, but it's also kind of the first album where we've got more horns and we've got, you know, a lot more personality, different personalities going into it, I think. So
0: yeah.
1: That really shines.
0: With regard to your Ungus band, you have, what have I got here? I've lost my spot here. Apart from yourself playing the trumpet, you've got Laura Campbell on clarinet. You have Max Scholar-Root on guitar and keyboards. We've got Nicole Shield, is it?
1: Shield? Yeah.
0: She's dance and physical trombone. And then there's Matthew Lee on saxophones, Lindsay Miller on the bass, and I really like his bass work, actually.
1: And oh, he's great.
0: Yeah, Thomas Dodd on the drums. And lastly, but not leastly, we have the rascally Mal Webb playing trombone, and all of yous do a bit of vocal work here and there. And tell us, how did the band Ungus come to fruition?
1: Well, it's been years and years and years in the making. I've only been in the band maybe 3 or 4 years, but before then it was actually, there was a core group of members who lived together, grew up together in Sydney, and they had another prog rock band. And then Ungus kind of grew out of that prog rock band. And Max, he's the band leader and he kind of drives everything and writes all the music. And I think he just kind of wanted a different direction for the band. And then slowly he's brought on different people. We had a violinist for a little while there and a different trumpet player. And then now we've got more horns. And then the version you see of us today, it's like over 15 years more,
0: right?
1: 20 years in the making. But I think Ungus itself has been around for over 10
0: right
1: now.
0: Okay.
1: Yeah.
0: So I gather that all of you can sight read music, can you?
1: Yeah, I think so. Yeah. I would presume so. But a lot of the music that we do is by feel.
0: Yeah, which is how most musicians these days seem to do it. But those who play brass band instruments usually can sight read. But I wasn't sure whether the whole band would. But needless to say, everything comes out really well. And with regard to Funlorable, is that how you say it?
1: Funlorable.
0: First track on the album. What's the background towards that? What's the story behind Funlorable?
1: Yes, well, Max kind of went through, he had a favourite, I'm not going to remember who it was now, book. And in that book, they talked about these four different pillars of health.
0: Yes.
1: And one of them was like movement, quietness, and I'm not going to remember the other two because I just remember movement, Dr. Quiet. But vulnerable kind of came out of that. So it's meant to be vulnerable, but with fun in it. I thought maybe it was like funeral, but like vulnerable. But no. It's kind of, I don't know, I really love how Max gets really real with the lyrics, and it is a very vulnerable lyrics when you listen to them. It's just kind of about being real and being human. And it's kind of like popped into this really kind of weird carnival type fun house. You know, I mean, obviously the album's called Fun House, but that's kind of the, running theme. Like, have you ever been sad? I have, you know, have you ever been? And it talks about like singing and laughing and kind of moving through those tougher moments in the lyrics.
0: It's a really good track, and it attracted me to the album when I played it for the first time, and I kept listening on right through, hence why you're on the air today. And Laura, Cassandra, how did you come to be a trumpet player? Not many women like playing the trumpet.
1: Oh, yeah. Well, I think we're a growing community for sure.
0: Yep.
1: But I actually went to an all-girls school just up the road from you. I went to Mater Christi.
0: And,
1: so there were only women. And there was one other trumpet player a few years above me, and she was awesome, and she was my role model. And then I just got into it. I think I was in year 9. I was about 15 years old, and I took it and ran with it, loved it, and then went to Monash Uni, did a Bachelor of Music on trumpet, and then now I'm a music therapist, which is actually how I met Max and got into the band.
0: Okay.
1: And I've just
0: was he seeing you for therapy, was he?
1: No, he's a music therapist as well. So we actually met at a conference.
0: Yeah, yeah. So what's a music therapist? I actually haven't heard of one before.
1: Ah, yes. Well, we're an allied health profession, so I have a master's degree, and we work with, speech pathologists, occupational therapists, psychologists. We actually have like equivalent qualifications and accreditations to all of those other allied health. And we work with people through music. So, if somebody's working on maybe communication, we might use music as a way to help them work on that. It can be really lovely, like a nice alternative therapy, kind of like art therapy, dance therapy, play therapy. Sometimes people just need another way to engage that's not talking or, you must complete this task. Whereas we're like, let's actually create something together and see how I can support your needs through that.
0: Well, I mean, I know with myself, if I'm feeling down the dismal dumps, if I put on a uplifting album such as from Leonard Cohen, I feel better afterwards.
1: 100%. And it's universal, isn't it?
0: Yeah.
1: Like, we all kind of have a relationship to music, even if it's not, everyone has some kind of relationship to different types of music. And we kind of harness that and use that to be able to support. I mean, there's music therapists everywhere, like aged care, NDIS, in schools. We're even in mainstream schools these days.
0: Wow. And when you were growing up with the trumpet, like, did you get hell from the neighbours from practising your scales and various songs in your bedroom and things like that?
1: I didn't. I grew up in a bit of a hilly area, so luckily I only had a few neighbours. Yeah, and my parents didn't complain too much. I think they always thought I could have played the drums. So, the trumpet's not too bad.
0: They were lucky.
1: Yeah.
0: Because I remember as a kid when I was learning the euphonium, I would have some noises from outside the house.
1: Yeah.
0: And kids saying, "Shut up, stop the oompa horn," and all this sort of stuff. So,
1: I love it when I hear people playing. Like, I always feel a bit of camaraderie when I hear somebody practicing, and I'm like, yes, go you.
0: And there was obviously a fair bit of enthusiastic support for you when you were at school at Mater Christi.
1: They were great. The teachers were amazing. My parents were amazing and really supporting me to do the thing that I loved, and now I've made a career out of it, which is I think music tends to be something that schools let go of very quickly. And it makes me really sad because I'm actually a very successful, you know, businesswoman.
0: Yeah.
1: I work for myself. I make a very good income as with music.
0: Well, that's a terrific advertisement for music and persevering with whatever instrument is your go.
1: Absolutely.
0: Yeah. I want to play a track called Poltergeist. And I was thinking of various witch movies and things like that. What can you tell us about Poltergeist before we play it?
1: Yes, well, Poltergeist, I'm actually the lead singer in this song. And it was a song that one of our friends, a good friend of the band, Jenna, she actually had a dream of the song and sent Max a voice recording.
0: Okay.
1: Yeah, and then Max and I sat down and we wrote out the chords and figured out some melodies and kind of, rewrote some of the lyrics. And then Max went away and created this amazing, beautiful song that you're about to hear.
0: Yeah.
1: It's kind of different from the other songs where I'm saying Max had this vision and kind of created that vision. This song came from a dream. And so it's a bit spooky and a bit creepy. And, you know, some of the lyrics are a bit weird, but I find it just very theatrical and I love performing it because I can really just get into the weirdness.
0: Well, when I saw you had Mel Webb in the band, I thought to myself, this can only be a mischievous, fun sort of a band if Mel Webb's in it.
1: And you should see us live. He definitely adds his flair. It's amazing.
0: I can well imagine, because I do remember Mel when he was with Totally Gorgeous. And, he always added a dimension to the band. So, anyway, we're going to play Poltergeist. And this is from an album called The Fun House. And it's from a band called Ungus, Ungus, Ungus. And we're talking to Cassandra Stanford, the trumpet player and the lead singer on this particular song, From a Dream. Here we go.

0: And we're back. And you're still there, Cassandra?
1: Yes, hello.
0: Excellent.
1: Yay.
0: Yeah, that's a great track, Poltergeist, and you've got a really good voice.
1: Thanks.
0: Yeah. And have you had lessons, or is it just something that you've developed over the years?
1: Definitely both. I developed a lot. I was in choirs from a young kid.
0: Yes.
1: But then actually during COVID, I got some lessons, just fortnightly lessons for 1 year, and it did wonders for my voice, I must say. It was amazing.
0: Yeah.
1: Yeah, I feel very confident now.
0: Yeah. So with Poltergeist, which again was quite amusing, what sort of music were you brought up to enjoy as a kid?
1: Oh, I mean, I've got all my parents' music for sure, but as a teenager, I was obsessed with the Cat Empire.
0: Okay.
1: And I think that would definitely influence my trumpet playing a bit too.
0: Yeah, yeah. And what sort of music were your parents listening to?
1: Neil Diamond, ABBA, lots of Robbie Williams.
0: Yeah.
1: I mean, he's got some great, like, jazzy kind of big band stuff going on too.
0: Uh-huh.
1: Who else? Cat Stevens. Oh, he's got a different name now.
0: Yusuf.
1: They're like the top. That's what I'm remembering, the top of my head, yeah.
0: Yeah. And do you have brothers and sisters as well, or are you the only
1: child? I do have two younger siblings.
0: Yeah. Any of those?
1: Yeah, but they weren't really listening to much, no.
0: Yeah. But were they interested in music too?
1: My sister is, yes. But, I mean, she's got disabilities, but she... She's actually amazing. Music pretty much runs her life. And like we were talking about music therapy before, like music therapy is her biggest thing. I think if she didn't have disabilities, she'd be giving me a run for my money, I think, in the family. But my younger sister has played, drums and guitar and electronic music on and off, but hasn't really committed to anything.
0: Yeah, gee. That's fantastic. A great sort of background there. And you're a mother as well, so how do you fit all of your band work, your work, and being a mother and running a household? How do you fit all that in?
1: Yeah, it's definitely a challenge.
0: Yeah.
1: A new challenge. My bub's only 8 months old. But
0: it's definitely
1: I was 8 months
0: challenge.
1: Pregnant, nearly a year ago, 8 months pregnant on stage with Ungus.
0: Yeah.
1: And they made me feel so special, actually. They ended up, like, kind of doing a bit of a tribute because, like, oh, Cass is about to be a mum and go on a break. And then I missed a few gigs over the summer.
0: Yep.
1: And then we actually had our album launch, 2 weeks ago now, and that was my first gig back with them.
0: Right.
1: I stood up for 3 songs when my bub was about 6 weeks old. We went to Suki Lounge in Belgrave and she had her big headphones on and I just kind of got up and did the vocals. I didn't do any trumpet for that gig. And that was awesome. It was a challenge, but it was great. So, yeah, this was my first gig back properly with the trumpet and everything. So it's,
0: wow.
1: I'm keen now to just be fully back in it.
0: I bet. Your husband, your partner, is he a musician himself or...?
1: Yeah, my partner, no, he's not a musician, but he has, fiddled around on the guitar a bit.
0: Oh.
1: But he's my biggest fan. Biggest, like,
0: probably have
1: Brody,
0: to be.
1: absolutely.
0: Get a whipping.
1: And because we love, like, keeping our baby Maggie involved. So he always comes to gigs with Maggie and, helps me get on stage, trying to do the double life thing, performing and also,
0: Yeah, because
1: early mum.
0: Yeah, I believe some famous musicians over the years, when they've had children, they've had the kids tag along and get the kids involved.
1: Yeah, well, that's it. You just got to get her used to it, really.
0: Yeah.
1: Like, I'm very lucky that she's a good baby, but I've also put a lot of work in making sure she can come along to rehearsals. And I've got some cute photos of like Ungus in the background, and my baby's just on the floor with her little earmuffs, just jamming along. She loves it.
0: And in terms of the band Ungus, have they got any gigs coming up in Melbourne in particular?
1: Yeah, in Melbourne we do have a gig on Halloween, actually, the 31st of October, the Devil's Ball. So, was it Dane Blacklock and the Preacher's Daughter? I think that's the name of the band. They're kind of running this event, or they're headlining the event.
0: Yeah, yeah.
1: and I'm pretty sure it's at the Curtain, off the top of my head. But yeah, definitely 31st of October. If you look up the Devil's Ball on Facebook or anything like that, it'll come up.
0: Yeah. And does Ungus have a web page of themselves?
1: Yes. Well, you can find us on YouTube, Spotify, Instagram, Facebook, all of the shenanigans. If you just look us up, and like I said before, it's like fungus but without the S, so U-N-G-U-S. Yes.
0: All right.
1: Not like the beef.
0: yeah
1: not Angus.
0: It's quite an unusual name. I thought you may have been a band when I just saw the titles. I thought it must be from Mongolia, like, you know, Mongolian throat music, which I really enjoy. Turned out to be very some different. Ratbag Australians.
1: Yes, very different vibe to that, I would say. Although with Mal Webb on stage, we're kind of getting a bit of everything at the moment. We have had some cool, like, overtones and things happening.
0: Yeah, well, if Mal Webb's involved, I can be sure that he would be introducing lots of different things. And are all the band members tertiary educated?
1: I think so. Man, you're making me think.
0: Yeah.
1: I'm pretty sure, at least the majority of us have music degrees. Because I think a few, like I was saying, the original band members, some of them met in uni. Yeah. Some of them were high school and some of them were uni as well.
0: When you look back on it, how important do you think a university degree in music is?
1: I think it set me up, really. Like, I think people can be good at music without it. I don't think that it's necessary. But for me, it's the connections that were formed. Like, I still get gigs from people that I went to university with. Or it's just that kind of, like, street cred where you meet somebody else that you studied with and it's like, oh, I went to this uni. Sorry, I say Melbourne and Monash just seem to be the big ones in my mind. But, yes. You know, it's like if somebody... You always know somebody knows someone who knows someone.
0: Mm.
1: Especially as a trumpet player, when there's not as many of us, you get gigs just through the people that you know.
0: Yeah,
1: I think studying really set me up for that.
0: Yeah. Great. Yeah. Now, I want to play a track, Wishes 3. And maybe you could tell me a little bit about Wishes 3.
1: Yeah, well, this is my favourite. I don't know. I just, this one's about kind of the environment. Sustainability, food. I think food was another one of those pillars of health, what kind of food you put in your body. But it ended up being more about almost agriculture and sustainability.
0: Yeah.
1: And I just find the lyrics so beautiful, if you can make out the lyrics. you know, soil and a seed. it talks about growing from seeds up out into, you know, and it's, you know, then there's some spoken rap on there. It's just awesome.
0: Yeah.
1: I don't know. It's a bit of everything, this song, and it's a groover.
0: For people to get a copy of The Funhouse, is it available just through streaming or is it in a CD or LP form?
1: Yeah, we do have both of those, or all three of those, sorry. Yeah. I'm actually not sure how you'd buy a CD or an LP without coming to a gig.
0: Yeah.
1: I'm not sure that it's set up for delivery.
0: Okay.
1: But that would be something you could reach out to us on Instagram to find out.
0: Yep. So what would be your Instagram address?
1: But otherwise, Spotify. I'm pretty sure it's just Ungus. If you looked us up on Instagram, we'd be right there.
0: Okay.
1: I don't know the handle specifically, probably just at Ungus.
0: Yeah.
1: I don't think there's any dot. Yeah, it's just Ungus, actually one big word.
0: Okay.
1: No dots or anything.
0: Well, look, we're going to go out with this particular track, Wishes 3. And I just want to say thank you for giving me your time this morning, particularly when you've got a young baby to juggle. And
1: Yes, thank you.
0: It's been really great talking to you and getting a bit of a handle on Ungus. And
1: thank you.
0: We look forward to playing more of your music as we progress over the weeks. And
1: awesome.
0: So, folks, look at the Devil's Ball for the 31st of October. And I suppose to stream purchase, you'd go to Bandcamp, do you?
1: Yeah, I imagine that we're on there. You might have to give it a little look-see.
0: Yeah, yeah.
1: I imagine that Max would have put us on there for sure.
0: Okay, no problem. Well, look, thanks very much, Cassandra. I appreciate your time this morning. And this is Wishes 3 and Hope.

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since Cartier came to their country. And that's why Frank

Maestro on the mic, and that was the fantabulistic Kate Miller-Heidke, all the way from sunny land of the bananas, Queensland. And I saw her a couple of weeks ago now with Zanny Colac, and they put on a really good show. And I enjoyed the way she performed that song. It was very, very good. And she was a bit ill recently, but I believe she's now not ill. We're going to finish up very shortly, and I'm going to play a track from Robbie McFarlane, who was with Nurse Ratched, and this is called Big City. And just a warning for anyone there, it's got delicate ears. It's got some words that you can hear on TV out in the street and whatnot, but people seem to deem that on radio you have to be a bit cautious. So I'm warning you, there is a naughty word there, but it's a word that the Anglo-Saxons use quite frequently, and you can go anywhere around Melbourne, anywhere around Australia, and you hear it quite frequently. Anyway, we thank you for listening to us today, and stay tuned for the Golden Tonsils, and I'm sure you'll enjoy it. And if you want to send us a text before we go, 0497102000 or maestroonthemic@gmail.com. And this is called, where is it? Big City.

0: Maestro on the mic. This is what happens when you get streaming. It's streamed and stopped. The river has stopped flowing. So we're going to cross over in a minuet to the Golden Tonsils, and maybe someone with a beard looking completely different to the Golden Tonsils will hold the fort for the moment while the Golden Tonsils is practicing his vocal cords for his 2 hours of brilliant hillbilly yahoo music.
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4: 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My name's Paige. Thanks very much to the Maestro for another wonderful couple of hours of Maestro on the mic. He always has very interesting guests chatting with the Maestro on a Saturday morning. And he'll be back next Saturday at 9 o'clock for another round of entertaining community radio. Now, we are going to be broadcasting live from the Upway Belgrave RSL, and it is going to be a special event with Ron King presenting an acoustic companion. We've got about six or seven artists performing for the punters at the venue, and as soon as we get some of the technological gremlins out of the way, we will be coming to you live and broadcasting an acoustic companion, and we'll be running a little bit over time too. Michelle from Community is busy on other activities for this Saturday, so gives us an opportunity to continue with some live music from the Upway Belgrave RSL. Coming up at 2 o'clock, we'll have Scar Street, the wonderful Scar Street with Marissa, and then we'll return to the Upway Belgrave RSL for the last band of the day, and we'll be broadcasting from that venue from 5 till 6 p.m, and then Pete from the Zealots Picnic will get your Saturday night underway with some wonderful tunes. We're going to just pop on some local music of the acoustic-y kind, if I've selected some correctly. Got some Christian Mitzi and Kat Kantieri and Michael Waugh coming up. And we'll keep working on the technological side of things down at the venue. And we'll be coming to you live from the Upway Belgrave RSL for a special and acoustic companion edition. Here's Christian Mitzi. A little space is just what we need at the minute, and we'll be coming to you live as soon as we can.

0: love it.
1: When the morning comes and I wake up miles away, any other day it's all the same.
0: Hello, ladies and gentlemen, and welcome to this very special broadcast of Acoustic Companion. I'm Ron King, and I will be with you for 2 hours. We're starting slightly later, but guess what? We'll go right through until 1:30. We've got a fabulous lineup for you of live acoustic music. Let everybody know you're here. Give them, come on, yell out, whatever. That's it. Fantastic. Here we are. Thank you for coming. Really love it. And I'm going to hand over to our wonderful station manager, Michelle, for an acknowledgement of country.
2: Thanks so much, Ron. Hi, everyone. I'm Michelle. Like, as Ron just said, I'm station manager at 3MDR. Thank you so much to everyone who's here in the room today and everyone listening live on 3MDR. I just want to start by saying, on behalf of 3MDR, I'd like to take a moment to acknowledge the traditional owners and sovereign custodians of this land, the Wurundjeri Woiwurrung people of the Kulin Nation. We at 3MDR think it's important that any time we come together to share music and art and ideas, that we acknowledge the long and rich history of music and art on these lands. And we pay our respects to elders past and present and any First Nations people with us on listening online or on the airwaves or in the room with us here today, and acknowledge that sovereignty over this land has never ceded. I also want to say a really big thank you to Ron King for putting this together, and for Ian Vasquez for booking and organising this wonderful event. Thank you to our incredible volunteer sound crew who have been here since early this morning. I want to thank David Brimacombe and the RSL for allowing us to use their wonderful venue for this amazing event. Thank you so much. And yes, thank you to everyone who is listening and who's come here to join us. If you're out there in radio land, come on down. We're going to be here all day with heaps of really great live bands. I was going to talk about Radiothon, but maybe I'll save that to a bit later on. Let you do the spruiking, Ron. So I'll pass back over to Ron King.
0: Good on you, Michelle. Thank you so much. Yes, it is Radiothon time, ladies and gentlemen, and part of that is the joy of your company listening live on 3MDR, but also in the room here, and the joy of acoustic music. We have three bands live. We have Beyond the Sea, Possum in the Roof, and the fabulous Weathered Heads. Let's kick it off with Beyond the Sea.

everybody. We are Beyond the Sea. And we've got a Paul Kelly song for you now, night after night.

0: gone a bit loud. Anyway, this one's called "I'll Fly Away."
1: Yes, gospel, and this is for Ron, because we know how much you love gospel, and we hear so much of it on your beautiful radio program.

0: Thank you. Got a Sierra Farrell song. We're a bit in love with Sierra Farrell. And this is a song called No Letter. Yep. We hope you like it as much as we do.
1: Two, three, four.

0: Ivan.
1: What a beautiful song that was written by A.P. Carter for his wife, Sarah. It's called Birds Were Singing of You, and we've kind of zhuzhed it up our way. It's a beautiful song.
2: Yeah, not doing house?
3: Doing birds, I think.
1: Oh, let's do I've birds. Jumped. Let's, no, we'll do house. Sorry, I've jumped the set list. Sorry.
3: Capo on, capo off.
1: Sorry about that. This isn't an A.P. Carter song.
3: What are we doing? House?
1: House.
3: Okay.
1: Yeah, do that intro.
3: Yeah.
1: One,

0: Thank you. That's Mark Pottinger on mandolin. Thank you, Mark. This is the A.P. Carter song.
1: Just a bit of tuning.
0: Well, we're Beyond the Sea, and we've got Mark Pottinger on mandolin with us today, and our timekeeper, Andrew Bartram, on bass, and Michelle Lewis on guitar.
1: And
0: brand
1: Belinda.
0: New, brand new guitar.
1: Belinda Gibson on
0: uke. And Belinda on uke.

0: thanks. Good yodeling, Michelle.
1: Well, not quite yodeling. Faux yodeling, I call it.
0: This is a Patty Griffin song called Go Wherever. And you found a little bit of history about this song, Michelle, didn't you?
1: Yes. She wrote it about when her father died, how she imagined heaven would be and the freedom of not having anything to do and do whatever you like, go wherever you want. Yeah. Anyway, this is the vibe of it. It's got a good vibe. It's called being retired.
0: It's called Go Wherever. One, two, three.

0: better when we end on the same chord.
1: Thank you.
0: Do
2: you want to do Wildflowers now?
1: Or we'll do Dolly?
2: Yeah, Dolly.
1: We'll do Dolly next time.
0: The Dolly Parton song.
1: Yeah, just tribute to our beautiful Dolly Parton. Such a legend. I know she did some amazing things, and I heard the other day that not only did she provide books for children, but she also sent a lot of money across to Kangaroo Island after the wildfires over there a couple of years ago, and put money towards land care and animal rehab, which is amazing. Not a lot of people know about that, so pretty and her books, yeah. But yeah, but a lot of money given to Kangaroo Island, which is amazing. Anyway, this is our tribute to Dolly.

0: we do I'll Stay Around?
1: Yes, let's do I'll Stay Around.
0: Got a train song, so we've got to have a train song.
1: Got to have a train song for Roy.

0: Do you want to
1: Lighthouse? There's a Sierra Ferrell song called Lighthouse, featuring a lot of mandolin. Thanks, Mark.
2: What was your three, aren't you,
3: One, two.

0: got time for one more? Or?
1: Got more than one.
0: Oh, really?
2: All right. Do you
1: want to
2: do kick?
3: What are you doing, Mark?
0: This is a Tom Petty song called Wildflowers.
4: Yeah. Okay, without a net.
0: Okay.
5: Yeah, without a net. This is live music, guys.
0: Apologies in advance. Let's go.

on for asking us to play. This is our last song, and it is a good, lovely song called Kiss Me in the Kitchen. One, two, three, four.

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0: Thank you very much.
1: Ladies and gentlemen, let's hear it for Beyond the Sea, live at the Upway Belgrave RSL as part of the wonderful 3MDR Radiothon. Thank you so much.
0: Thank you.
1: Good on you. Well, don't forget, it is Radiothon time, and if you have not subscribed to 3MDR, now is the time to do it. Just log on to 3MDR and do it, and you can actually subscribe here as well. And Michelle's got plenty of merch as well, so without your support, we can't play beautiful acoustic music like this. Possum in the Roof, coming up very, very soon. Until then, we'll play a few tunes, but don't forget about the 3MDR Radiothon. It is so good to have you company live and in colour on 3MDR and at the Upway Belgrave RSL. Hello to David Patch. Hello to Sunshine Melody, John of Diamond Creek, and all the other regular listeners to 3MDR and an acoustic companion. If we can, guys, can we go to a little bit of music right now?

You're listening to An Acoustic Companion. Just waiting for some more tunes to come from the Upway Belgrave RSL. We hope you've been enjoying the program thus far. Ooh, here there it is.

0: Well, welcome back, ladies and gentlemen. And some more live music continues here at the Upway Belgrave RSL. Let us know you're here. Let's hear you. Oh, yeah. And what a fabulous band, Beyond the Sea. But now we've got a band with a real Australian name, according to Kirsten. And it's called Possum in the Roof. So we need a big Upway Belgrave RSL 3MDR welcome to Possum in the Roof.
1: Hi, thanks so much for having us. Yeah, we're Possum in the Roof, and we write our own tunes. This is the one we're going to start with is called Mally Song, and I'm just wondering if people remember the day of the dust storm in 1983. Do you remember when Melbourne was engulfed by dust?
2: No one's old enough here to remember
1: that.
2: That's
1: pretty amazing. Photos on the internet if you weren't around or if you lived interstate. Okay, so here we go. This one's called Mally Song.

0: Why, thank you. Thank you. So that was Mally's song. And Ron, we didn't know Ron had a thing for train songs, but we've got a train song next. It's called...
1: Just for you, Ron.
0: Yeah, it's called Southbound Train. Michael grew up in Kerangwa, right next to the train line, and had a train going right past his bedroom window, and the clackety-clackety-click of it going past got into his mind. So he wrote this song. It's called Southbound Train. Bit of tuning. It's a beautiful day up here at the Upway Belgrave RSL. The sun is shining. It's beautiful. And I think we're ready to go. Here we go. One, two, three.

0: Thank you. Okay, we'll just check our tuning. The next song is called
1: Truck Stop Blues.
0: Truck Stop Blues.
1: I guess this is the song for anyone who's ever been left somewhere awkward by a vengeful lover.
0: There you go. That's Mike. Well, he got dumped at a roadside house.
1: There's nothing autobiographical about this song.

Okay, the next one. It's called Walkin'. And we're about to go hiking in the Indian Himalayas next Friday. And straight after this gig, where I'm going to go and walk the Kokoda Steps around the corner here in preparation. So here's a song we wrote called Walkin'. You ready?

0: in. Ah, thank you. Okay, next is...
1: What is next?
0: That one. Good excuse. Good excuse.
1: We usually talk more than this, but we're aware that we're on a short leash time-wise. That will spare you the talking. But I think, Kirsten, you should introduce this one.
0: Okay, I will.
1: There's potential financial gain in listening to this cautionary tale.
0: This is a song about, it's about communication. It's about a bit of a breakdown in a relationship, but, you know, rather than losing half a house in a divorce, you know, if you talk things through, you might just be okay in the end. So we'll see. 3.5 minutes of relationship advice. It's called Good Excuse. I don't want to knock that out because here we go. Are you ready?
2: Yeah.
0: One, two, three, and...

Thank you. All righty. Longer. Do you want to introduce this?

0: It's always tuning, always. So Longo On's a, it's about as rocky as we get, yeah, really. This is our rock and roll song. Hence the A shape for you guitar players out there. It's a rock song about...
1: Here we go. Three, four.

0: you.
1: Thank you.
2: I think we've got two more.
0: Yeah.
2: Does that sound okay, Ron? All right.
3: Sounds great. Thank you very much.
0: Okay, the next one's called When Your Horse Dies, You Gotta Get Off. Yep.
2: Well, it kind of is, yep.

0: Whoa, always good to get the key right.
1: Yeah, sorry about that. Could you please talk?
0: Yeah. But this is probably about as close as you can get to a Buddhist country song about letting go, acceptance. Hence the title, When the Horse Dies, You Gotta Get Off. Could you listen in A?
1: Yep. All right, okay, all right.
0: Here we go.
1: A one, two, three.

0: Thank you so much, and thank you for letting us be here, Ron, for the radiothon. We're having a heap of fun. This is our last song in... Don't want to get the key wrong again.
1: Oh, no.
0: No, it is Capo 3.
1: It's key of Capo 3.
0: This is a ballad. It's about a bushranger, a lady bushranger, they used to call her.
2: The bad
0: lady bushranger called Jessie Hickman. Everything in this song is true. Yeah, I wanted to write a ballad, so I did. The Ballad of Jessie Hickman. Ready?
1: Yeah.
0: Three, four.

0: Thank you so much. Thank you for having us.
1: Thanks, Ron. Thanks, everyone.
0: Thanks, Ron. And sound guys, thanks.
2: Absolute pleasure. Let's hear it for Possum in the Roof.
0: Thanks.
2: Yeah, great name, that too. Love it. Really do. Kirsten and Michael, and we hope to see you soon. Thank you very much for supporting the 3MDR Radiothon, this very special edition of this radio show, which has been going for a little while. It's called An Acoustic Companion. I'm Ron King. If we've only just met, who knows who's listening out there? Lots of people overseas as well. That's what happens anywhere in the world. So welcome to live music. It really does your heart good. Well, what's going to happen now, a fabulous band called the Weathered Heads are going to rock the house, you know, acoustically. They're going to do it pretty soon. But I just need to remind you that it is the 3MDR Radiothon. All sorts of things are happening at 3MDR, including at 4 o'clock today, a brand new show called The More You Know. I think that's the title. And that's coming up at 4 o'clock today. If you are listening to 3MDR and you want to find out what else is going on, also, we need your support. Otherwise, we can't do stuff like this, live music, radio shows. It takes a lot of time, a lot of volunteer labour, a bit of money to keep things working. But what we're going to do now, with the help of the fabulous sound crew, we're going to hear some acoustic tunes and songs while the Weathered Heads are setting up. And as soon as they're ready, they will do a fabulous set here at 3MDR, like on the radio, and at the Upway Belgrave RSL. What about a round of applause for the music, folks? Yeah, live music. You can't beat it. Weathered Heads are getting set up. Now, here's a little bit of music.

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1: To the Upway Belgrave RSL. It's not too late for you to come down because there's going to be lots of music after this broadcast. Deviation, Baker and Barn, Possum Solo, and we're going to have another broadcast with the Mask Gully Fellas. That's at 5 to about 6 o'clock. But it's wonderful here, and I'm going to get off in a minute, and you're going to hear the wonderful, the Weathered Heads. Why don't we just give them like a huge shout out, a huge round of applause for the Weathered Heads live at the Upway Belgrave RSL as part of the fabulous 3MDR Radiothon.
2: Thanks, Ron. It's great to be here. Who doesn't listen to an acoustic companion and is in the room? See, I knew you all listened to it. Jim. Thanks for that. Okay, you're off.

0: Thank you.
1: Hey, how's that then? Can you hear us out there in the Everland, the Etherland? I got to do a shout out to Dave and Raffy. Because Dave and Raffy are in Ohio, Columbus, Ohio. And if you've been listening to Acoustic Companion for the last 6 years, Ron, how long has it been since we've had Dave online every Saturday?
2: Long time. We're coming into about the 19th year of the show.
1: Right.
2: Very long time. Show's rapid.
1: Yep. I'm always so impressed. If they could stick the speaker out the window in Columbus, Ohio, and face it down, I don't know, 4th of July Street, so that the rest of America can hear it as well. That'd be great. Thank you. Okay, we set.

0: Thank you.
1: Ian gets bored very quickly. He thinks he has to change instruments, but he doesn't really.
0: No, Dave Miller's always yelling at me, come on, bring the banjo on as soon as you can. It'll be
1: too many places.
0: Yeah, there wasn't enough banjos earlier, I have to point that out. But hopefully the rest of the afternoon, if Jim Golding's around, it'll be a plethora of banjos. That's probably not the plural for banjo. But I'll leave it there because Jim will have other words to say to me later. Set.

0: Thank you very much. What now, Ian?
1: Now, the best news is it's a banjo, so I have to retune it. So that normally only takes an hour or so, so if you talk amongst yourselves...
0: Have you ever tried without tuning?
1: Trevor's always pushing me to, don't tune it, what do you bother?
2: It's really a percussion instrument.
3: For bashing.
0: So what is it,
1: Nelly Kane?
0: No,
1: no, no.
0: No?
1: That last song was called Too Many Places by the Comatose Brothers, who we love listening to, because they look so much like us.
4: And this is called Redwood Hill, by written by Gordon Lightfoot and performed by lots of other people. It's the first time we've ever done it on stage, might be the last.
1: See ya.
4: See how it goes.

0: there you go.
1: Thank you.
2: Can you tune in and tell me at the same time?
1: I think this is another new one.
2: This is?
1: This is a Tim O'Brien song called Nellie Kane. Again, another one we've never done in front of humans before.
3: It's a bluegrass song with a happy ending.
1: Yeah, that's right. Yeah, it's a very cheery song, actually. Finds love,
3: moves in. Sorry to disappoint you.

0: Thank you. He's just worn out another instrument, so we'll bring up a third one.
1: We've got a list on the floor here. I don't know why. It's like another language.
2: It's coded.
3: The names are all familiar, the order's not.
1: Totally disordered, yes. And tell us, Ian.
2: Well, I think we should do something different. I think we feel like moving around a bit.
1: All right.
2: We're going to be moving.
1: So that means capo. And my vocal start. Is that right?
2: That's it.
1: Well, I got that right.
2: Sorry, Ron, what have I forgot to announce? There must be something I'm meant to be talking about right now.
4: Well, you could just talk about whether you've got any other gigs coming up. Where are you going to be playing next?
2: The Mountain Pickers Association. Anybody heard of that?
4: Yeah. Oh, last Tuesday of the month, Burnt Gully Bowler.
2: It's a beauty.
1: Wow.
2: Yep.
1: What a PA in there.
2: And who have we got? We've got the Remnants this coming month, which is the last Tuesday of September. Featuring the all-accomplished Jim Golding on banjo and a bunch of young tykes who can do all sorts of things that we can't. We don't talk too much about them. But anyway, the Remnants will be on. There'll be a few feature acts. Ferntree Gully Bowling Club will be there. We're looking forward to it. OK, set.

0: One more.
1: Just another minute.
0: Oh, really?
1: Yeah.
0: Well, we can pick a long one. Don't have to change key.
2: That's some of us. We've got to slip in an original, don't we, Duke? And this one was written by Trevor when he was 7, was it, or 8?
3: I forget the age you were.
1: Multiples of 8.
2: Multiples of 8, there you go.
4: Probably. It's got about 9 different chords, so there's another.
1: Yeah. Challenge.
2: We told him not to do it. Okay. Thanks very much. This is our last one. Just another minute.
0: Should really tell them that it's an original after we've done it. Here we go. 1, 2, 3, 4.

0: Thank you.
1: Thank you very much.
2: Ladies and gentlemen, let's hear it for the wonderful Weathered Heads. Yeah, fantastic. Well, there you go. There's a very special edition of An Acoustic Companion. There's lots of people we have to thank. David, Jason, James, John for sound and setup. Fabulous. David Brimcombe, of course, for letting us come to this wonderful RSL. John Weeks on photographs. And there's also a new show coming up at 4 o'clock, which is called The More You Know. And we're going to have a little break in a minute, and then there'll be live music at the Upway Belgrave RSL. So not too late to come down. Deviation, Baker and Bun, Possum, and we'll be back on air at 5 o'clock with the fabulous Masked Gully Fellows. In the meantime, thank you very much, and it's back to the studio with Mr. Phil Ruck. Thanks, Phil.
3: 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Thank you very much. 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It's a beautiful Saturday out there, just right for getting to the Upway Belgrave RSL and enjoying some live acoustic music. The music will be continuing from the venue right over the next few hours up until 6 o'clock. And at 5 o'clock, we'll be back on air from the venue. 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It is 1:30. It's the midst of the community time slot with Michelle. I think Michelle is treading the boards, doing some theatrical works. Coming up at 2 o'clock, the wonderful Scar Street with Marissa on 97.1 FM. And then, as you may have heard Ron mention there, brand new program with a couple of young broadcasters joining the program grid with The More You Know. That'll be from 4 until 5 o'clock. And then we'll be back at the Upway Belgrave RSL for some more live acoustic music. We're going to catch up on some announcements now. And just a quick reminder, it is a radiothon time here at Community Radio 3MDR. 3MDR.com is how you can hop online and subscribe and help keep the station on the airwaves for another 12 months. And we'll catch up on those announcements now. And then we'll roll into some Michael Waugh with Willie's Chickens, Jenny Biddle, an acoustic music favourite. And we've also got some Benoit, Ender Kenny and the Weeping Willows. And that probably take us to the top of the hour or thereabouts. And we'll have some ska, wonderful ska music with Marissa on Ska Street. 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

0: It's on at the Sookie Lounge in Belgrave for September. Thursday the 3rd, Dear Seattle. 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

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I'll ask you a question. 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Birmingham. Sir.

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Hey you, don't watch that, watch this. This is the heavy, heavy monster sound. The nuttiest sound around. So if you're coming off the street and you're beginning to feel the heat, well listen buster, you better start to move your feet to the rockin'est, rock steady beat of madness.

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thing. Run like mama. Feel it going to the world, all the road. 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

0: 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This is The More You Know. This is our first ever broadcast, and we're broadcasting from the lands of the Wurundjeri peoples of the Eastern Kulin Nation. I'd like to pay my respects to elders past, present and emerging. And I'm here live with Tara. Hi Tara, how you going?
1: Hi Cohen, I'm great. I'm super hyped for our first ever show. Oh my gosh, this is going to be so exciting.
0: Yeah.
1: So just to let everyone know, Cohen and I, we're doing this show for the very first time, obviously. And so we're going to be alternating who does which show when. And I'm going to be on the second and fourth Saturday of every month. And Cohen,
0: I'll be on the fourth and the third Saturday of each month.
1: Woo. Okay, so let's jump right back into another music break. So our next song is In a Crowd of Thousands from Anastasia.

0: 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This is The More You Know. That you just heard, Free As I Want To Be, off Flea's album Honora. He's the bass player for the Red Hot Chili Peppers. And Tara, what did we just hear before that?
1: We heard In A Crowd Of Thousands from Anastasia, which is one of my favourite musicals.
0: Awesome. And we also got a text in from Michelle. Thanks, Michelle. And if you want to text into the studio, it's 0497012000. That's 0497012000. Now, we're doing this first show together, but normally we'll be doing them on alternating weeks. And do you want to explain a little bit about what your shows will be like?
1: Yeah, so my shows are going to, like, the banner that I'm going under is The Sound of Science. And I will be doing a lot of shows about musical theatre because I absolutely love it. And it has a special place in my heart. And my shows are basically, there's going to be a lot of introductions to a bunch of new musicals. We're going to look at what musicals are currently in Melbourne. And we're going to get a good taste into a bunch of different shows. And I'm also going to be doing a few different neuroscience-based shows here and there, and it's going to be great. What about you, Colin? What are you going to do?
0: Yeah, well, that sounds really cool. I was going to probably be doing mostly like a music show and then all sorts of music, different flavours of music from local and global music. Mm-hmm. And then I'll also be sprinkled in between. There'll be nature interviews and conservation interviews I've recorded. Ooh. Around, so you'll get to hear a little taste of one of those today. So yeah, I'm really excited. Do you want to jump into our next track?
1: Yeah, and let's get into it.
0: That's a Burn, which is a Hamilton track.

0: That was Black Stick by Cruel Sea off their album, which, Honeymoon Is Over. There we go. It's in my brain somewhere. So, yeah, well, what song did we hear before that, Tara?
1: And we heard Burn from Hamilton before that, actually.
0: Yeah, you're listening to The More You Know on 3MDR 97.1 FM. Now, what's our next song you've got lined up for us, Tara?
1: We've got These Palace Walls from Aladdin after that, which is actually my favourite song of all time.
0: Awesome. 3MDR.
2: A princess must say this.
3: 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It's absurd!

0: someone like you, the outside world might be kind of overwhelming.
1: Is that a promise?
2: I think it'd do her some good.
1: You do?

0: 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Thanks for tuning in, everybody. And what song was that?
1: That was These Palace Walls from Aladdin, and I absolutely love that song. It's such a nostalgic song for me because that was one of the first musicals I ever did. Oh my gosh. Just wow. Love that one.
0: Do you want to share a little bit about how you do musicals? And
1: Well, personally, I got into musical theatre in primary school when we did my first musical ever, which was Seussical Junior. And I auditioned not really knowing a whole heap about what to expect. And then I didn't really learn a whole heap about what to expect that year because we jumped right into lockdown because that was 2021. Aww. So then the second musical I did was Aladdin Junior. So that's when I learned a whole heap about how theatre works, what goes on behind the scenes of what you see on stage. And it might not be as glamorous backstage, but it's better, trust.
0: Awesome. And if you want to keep shows like this going, it's currently Radiothon and 3MDR is radioactive. And you can, I'm asking you all to subscribe. You can do that at 3mdr.com/subscribe. So make sure to we'll put out a subscription if you already haven't done that to keep 3MDR on the airwaves. All right, now I'm just going to share with you a nature interview that I've recorded. And this nature interview is with Shannon. She's a Parks Victoria Ranger at in the Dandenong Rangers National Park. And she's just going to share a little bit about all the what unique and interesting wildlife that can be found across the Dandenong Rangers. Yeah.
2: And that's our number one. They are so cool. Do you know how many tons of dirt they move? It's heaps. It's like, I think it can be up to 155 tons. So that's like, I don't know, 20 dump trucks worth of soil, if you imagine that, all on the road. Just one bird in a year. Crazy. They call them the ecosystem engineer, which is cool. They move dirt and they aerate the soil and the invertebrates and they all work together. Very, very awesome.
3: The superb lyrebird is a large brown songbird with a majestic long tail on the males. They are known for their amazing mimicry of other wildlife and even human noises. Let's listen to a recording of a superb lyrebird by Ken George, recorded at Sherbrooke Forest. See if you can hear it mimicking the calls of the laughing kookaburra, Australian magpie, crimson rosella, pied currawong and eastern whipbird.

0: Wow. Did you hear all the species it mimicked?
1: So we also have the Dandenong Burrowing Crayfish, which is very specific to this area, which is pretty cool. I think that's on the vulnerable list. So they do surveys for that as well. Very cool little guy. Powerful owls, I think, are one of my favorite we've got. Someone actually spotted one along one of these close tracks just the other day in the daylight, which is pretty cool. And they're the biggest owl in Australia. So that's because we have so many beautiful old hollowed trees. I think that's why we have those owls. Very, very cool.
0: The powerful owl is Australia's biggest owl, at about 65 centimetres tall. Unfortunately, they are vulnerable in Victoria because the tree hollows they need to live in are being cut down. Here is a recording of the powerful owl by Eddie.

0: And then I guess it's not all just animals as well. You know, we've got lots of very cool orchid species if you're into that. And also some really unique sort of ferns. So we've got a slender tree fern, which I'm not sure. Have you ever come across one of those? It basically looks like a normal fern out there, but it's super skinny trunk and it's really, really tall. And you look at them and you watch them in the wind and you're like, how is that staying upright? But they're these beautiful old sort of dinosaur-like ferns, which are super awesome. And we've also got a sassafras tree, which is very unique to this area. So yeah, we've got lots of cool animals, lots of cool plants that everyone can enjoy.
1: That was Shannon, who's a Parks Victoria ranger working in the Dandenong Ranges National Park. And that was an excerpt of the Next Gen Hills Naturalist podcast, which I do with my friend Eve. And you can look it up and listen to the full episode. That was episode 4. You can listen to that on all your podcast apps. We've got a website as well. And, yeah, this is The More You Know. You're listening to 3MDR. We've got a text from Libby and Arwen. Hi, Nonna and Arwen. Saying, congrats on your first broadcast, Tara and Cohen. The variety of music choice is great. Keeping us surprised. Yeah, it's a bit surprising, a bit keep you on your toes, you know, listening to 3MDR. Yeah. So makes community radio so good. And, yeah, so what's the next track you've got lined up for us, Tara?
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1: 3MDR.

0: Hi guys, you're listening to 97.1 FM 3MDR. So we have gotten quite a few text messages during our music break. We've got a message from Shah saying, "Great first episode, Cohen and Tara. How amazing is the Lyrebird's mimicry? Looking forward to hearing your individual programs, but loving the mix of musical styles today." Thanks, guys.
1: Thanks, Shah.
0: We love hearing what everybody has to say. So what was that song, Cohen?
1: That was Other Side of the Red Hot Chili Peppers. And we heard before, one of the first tracks I played was off Flea's album, who's the bass player for Red Hot Chili Peppers. So, yeah.
0: Ooh, we love. So, Cohen, what sparked your interest in wildlife conservation?
1: Oh, good question. Yeah, so I really got into it when I was on a family holiday down. We went down to Wilson's Prom on the southern coast of Victoria, and we saw and there was like a little bird checklist at the information centre. I was like, oh, that looks pretty cool.
0: Ooh.
1: And so I picked it up and I had to go checking off some of the birds I saw, and I really enjoyed that. And so, yeah, I came back home and I continued to get into birds and stuff like that. I also joined a couple of volunteer groups that weed in the forest and stuff like that. So, yeah, really cool.
0: Wow, that's amazing.
1: And you've also got a bit of an interest in neuroscience. How did that come about?
0: I don't really know, to be so honest with you. I feel like I kind of felt my way around the sciences. I started off being really obsessed with, what was it? Marine biology, because I'd interviewed, I can't remember what her name was, but Vanessa Perotta, I think it was. I think she was a whale specialist, and I found it so interesting to hear about what she'd done. She'd taken like whale snot samples or something, and like it sounds a bit icky to say out loud, but it sounded so cool because she found out so much stuff from just this, and I was like, oh my gosh, science is amazing. And then I went from marine biology to, I think I had a phase where I wanted to move to Antarctica or something. I don't know how that came about. And then I kind of moved towards psychology and finding out why people think the way they think, because people are interesting. And I was like, how can we all be so similar yet so different at the same time? And I find that really interesting.
1: Yeah, so that's a really interesting point. Yeah, science is really cool.
0: Mm. So speaking of, let's move on to our next track, which is Journey from the Past from Anastasia.

0: Hi guys, welcome back. We are on 97.1 FM 3MDR and this is our first show of The More You Know.
1: Yeah.
0: Super exciting. So we just heard Journey to the Past from Anastasia, and following that, what did we hear, Cohen?
1: Who can it be now, off Men and Work's 1981 album, Business as Usual? I had to commit that to memory this morning.
0: We definitely have a bit of an emotional roller coaster going on with our playlist today, which is lovely because we're doing two completely different shows and we're giving you a taste of both of them.
1: Yeah,
0: We've been getting lots of text messages, and one of them is, congratulations on your first official broadcast, Cohen and Tara. The variety of musical choice is great, keeping us surprised, not knowing what will be played next. Looking forward to each Saturday. Well done, guys. Cheers, Libby and Arwen. Thanks, guys.
1: And I think there was another one as well from down there.
0: Oh, yeah. Hey, Cohen and Tara, loving the first show. Anastasia and Flea, what an opener. Check out John Frusciante's album, The Empyrean, if you haven't already. Love the musical theatre stuff too, Tara. Congrats on your debut into the amazing world of community radio. Hope to come play again sometime. Thanks, legends. Tony from Boggle. And I hear you really enjoy Tony

0: Gotta do that.
1: Of course, of course.
0: Your duty.
1: So, speaking of duty, our next track is Naughty from Matilda the Musical.

0: Hey everyone, welcome back. You're listening to 97.1 FM 3MDR. And we just heard Naughty from Matilda the Musical. So just to remind everyone, Cohen and I are doing the show The More You Know for the first time today, and we decided to do it together. But normally we will be doing it on alternate weeks and we will be doing different shows. So my shows are going to mainly be about musical theatre with a few neuroscience-based shows thrown in. And Cohen, what were your shows going to be about?
1: Yeah, my shows will be on the first and the third week of each month, and there'll be music of, you know, different flavours from local and global music. And then also in between you can hear nature and conservation interviews that I've recorded. So yeah, looking forward to it. And stay tuned to 3MDR because the live radiothon gig with Ron's King's acoustic companion, the Mascali Fellas, are playing down at Upway Belgrave RSL for the next hour. So if you still can, you might want to pop down there. Yeah.
0: Keep that dial locked in to 3MDR live sessions coming up.

0: And well, that's a wrap from us.
1: Awesome. Thank you, everyone, heaps for listening. And make sure to tune in next week, same time, because you can hear me doing my first solo show. Then after that, you'll catch Tara. Awesome. Thanks, guys.

0: right up and threw it in my face. Thanks, guys, for this great show of support. We've got Freddie, my dad, and my grandma.
1: Yeah, and I've also got a message in from Tori. Thanks for texting in, Tori. Thanks for listening.
0: Thanks, guys.

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1: Let them know you're here, folks. A fabulous audience for this wonderful band, Upway's own Mars Scully Fellows. Ladies and gentlemen, let's hear it for them.

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It's our first gig in 6 months. Yeah. We practiced, though. We had to try and remember all the songs. This one's a new one. It's about a fisherman that caught a big fish.

except that bloody big cod I just caught down there, eh? Thank you very much. We're glad to be here. Thanks, Ron, for having us on the Acoustic Companion. It's one of my favourite shows on a Saturday. I listen every week pretty much and just get out in the yard and get some great music into my ears while I'm doing the gardening or something like that. Yeah, it's always really good music. And fun fact, the first time this band was ever played on the radio was on your show. It's a love song. It's a waltz. There's no room for dancing, but you can try. It's about old love, not young love. It doesn't have that hedonistic, you know, rubbish. It's more about the authentic, being together for a long time. Well, not that early love's not authentic, but sort of early love has a different feeling to it. And the long love, when you spend a lot of time together, done a lot of things, been a lot of places. So this is about that. It's called Everywhere.

Thank you very much. We're the Mask Alley fellas. We're on Mask Alley Road right now, in case you didn't know that. And the whole area used to be called Mask Alley because they used to grab the shipping masts from around here. It's pretty hard work. This song's about fly-in, fly-out workers. Fly-in, fly-out workers, sometimes they spend, depending on the place they work at, could be 3 weeks in and 3 weeks out, 12-hour shifts. It's pretty tough stuff. Sometimes it can create cracks in the relationship back home as well as the mine that they're working in.

0: Thank you very much. I'm going to switch to ukulele now. Don't run away. Although you stuck around for banjo, so you should be right, yeah?
1: The ukulele?

pretty awesome to be here as part of Radiothon. 3MDR. If you're not a subscriber, it's probably a good time to do it, don't you reckon?

0: Thank you very much.
1: Still in my hat. I have another hat.
0: Is anyone in here being kicked out of a pub? If you've been kicked out of this one, you don't have to put your hand up, right? Madeline has, yeah. Yeah, see, down the back, you put your hand up.
2: No, it's more than that.
0: This is a song about a bloke. He got kicked out of his local pub. If you're listening on the radio, you can put your hand up and no one will know. But as this bloke got kicked out of his local pub, and he didn't like it because they'd changed stuff in the pub. So the new guy had come up from the country pub. He came up from Melbourne, started making it a bit posh. You know, he got rid of the meat raffle and all this sort of stuff, and they had an argument. And he got kicked out. He went around town telling everyone what a bunch of so-and-sos they were down there. Well, we've changed the name of the pub and we've changed the name of the town just to make sure that nobody's implicated in this. But it does rhyme with Maniloquin. But I'm not going to tell you the name of the town. Anyway, it's called The Buncher.

0: a bunch of really inconsiderate people. Thank you very much. You can find our music on all the streaming places if you like it.
1: So a long, long time ago, back in the... When was it, Finch? 1830s? Something like that. Early 1800s. They used to have trouble keeping the prisoners down down at Port Arthur. And Port Arthur's connected to the mainland of Tasmania by a very small strip of land, an isthmus. And it's not very wide. And the ocean roars through there. And the prisoners used to escape. They used to get past the guards because it was so loud and they wouldn't hear them. So to get around that, they decided that they were going to put a big line of savage dogs in. And only two people passed it after that. Sorry, only two. And there was only twice that it got passed, and it was by the one person. That was the bushranger. What was the bushranger's name? Martin Cash, thank you. Oh, my. I went blank, sorry. You're all looking at me and then...
2: Johnny Stubbs. The gentleman bushranger.
1: The gentleman bushranger, that's right. So it was him. There was another guy that tried to attempt it, Billy Hunt, and he tried to get through, and he killed a kangaroo and he dressed up in his skin and tried to hop along, but the guards were hungry. And he jumped out and he said, don't shoot, I'm Billy Hunt. This is the dog line.

0: Thank you.
1: You guys having fun? Yeah, we're having fun. This is our first gig in 6 months. Lucky we remember the songs, really, because we're getting old. Forget stuff. You might know this one, it's a cover. We're gonna do a cover of a song made famous by Reg. Trevor Lucas wrote it. It's called Poor Ned. And then after that, we're going to do a song that we wrote and released earlier this year. Because even though we do Poor Ned, it's kind of like a bit romantic about Ned's spoils and works out there in the bush. And maybe not the full story. So we do another one called No Escaping Ned, which tells a story from the other side of that. Poor Ned tells a story from his side, you know. Ah, poor hard done by Ned and all that. They killed his dad. The other one tells a story about how he killed other people's dads. Mum always said two wrongs don't make a right, so we wrote another song.

0: Thank you very much. We released this one earlier in the year. Along with Paul and Ed, we released them both together. We like to be balanced in Mask Alley, fellas. Recorded down in Clyde. At Clint Wilson's studios. We played it the first time. We've only played this song live probably twice. I think. Yeah, so we're probably going to muck it up. But anyway.
1: Yeah, I hope you enjoy.

0: Thank you very much. Well, we're really glad we remembered all of that. That's we put a lot of work into writing and putting it together, so it's we're a bit rusty after 6 months. But thanks so much, everyone, for sticking around, and it's really nice to have such a good crowd here this afternoon at the RSL. Support your local RSL. You've got to support your local RSL, keep them going. I was in the army once, it's an important thing. Thanks to Ron and to 3MDR. How long have we got left, Ron?
1: Oh, at least a couple of songs.
0: Well, then let's do them. All right.
2: What do we got?
3: Alpha. Alpha.
2: There's one left on the list.
0: We'll do two.
2: All right.
0: We'll do it twice.
2: All right.
0: Yeah.
2: What do you do?
4: Dig.
2: Dig?
4: Dig?
2: After this.
4: After this.
2: Okay. All right.

0: 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You're listening to Free M Down 97.1 FM and you're at the RSL in Upway. Why would you want to be anywhere else? If you were, though, you might want to be in Bendigo, because this song's about Bendigo. Sort of. Like, Bendigo, if you've ever been there, it's a gold mining town. Gold miners like to have beer, and back a long time ago, they used to shut the pub at 6 o'clock, and the gold miners didn't like it.
1: Booze.
0: So they dug a tunnel between the Shamrock Hotel and what used to be the Royal Mail Hotel, so they could sneak in between pubs after hours, and the publicans were in on it because they could get cash, right? So, they'd pop up in one pub and have some beers, and when the cops come knocking on the door, they'd disappear into the tunnel and go back to the other pub. It's a true story. I worked in one of those pubs. I saw the tunnel. It's called Dig Boys. Dig, you can join in if you feel like it. If you're out in radio land listening to this, I think it's important for us to let them know everyone's here. All you got to do is go, dig, dig, we all want a drink. I reckon you can have it.
2: Right, got it.
0: Dig. Dig, we all want a drink.
3: Dig, dig, we all want a drink. Dig, dig, we all want a drink. Dig, dig, we all want a drink.

0: Thank you very much. We're the Marscully Fellas. Thanks, Ron.
1: Thank you. Thank you, Marscully Fellas. How good are they? Fabulous. And look, days like this don't happen with a whole lot of people putting in. And so thank you so much.

0: fabulous job. Really doesn't happen without a team. Phil Ruck in the studio and Pete, who's also in the studio, making sure that the right buttons are pressed. John Weeks has taken some wonderful photographs. So, so good. And also, thank you to all the bands. Beyond the Sea, Possum in the Roof, The Weathered Heads, Deviation, Baker and Bun, Possum, who did a beautiful solo set, and the fabulous Mars Gully Fellas. Just so good. You know what I reckon? Because it's just like 5 to 6, I think we've probably got... What do you reckon, Dave? Have we got time for one more? And then it's back to the studios of 3MDR. What do you reckon? One more?
1: Yeah.
2: What are we going to do?
3: Oh, yeah.
4: Yep. Luckily, we've got one more song in our repertoire.
0: Beautiful. Thank God for that. Thanks heaps for coming. We really appreciate it, don't we?
5: Yeah.
0: Oh, so, so good. Live music, live original music. You cannot beat it. Thank you very much. It's been a wonderful day of live music, and also you've really helped out with the Radiothon. Thank you.

Thank you very much. Thank you.

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0: we began the show, as we always do, with Skyscanner from the amazing Firetail. And I do know that Jamie's over in Canada having a blast of a time accompanying his wife while she's over there touring Charlie Needs Braces, and they look like they're having a friggin' amazing time. Very, very envious. Skyscanner from their Undertow album, as we always start the show. And then we went into a band called Herod, who I know nothing about, but found them on Bandcamp. They do a version of... I've forgotten their name, Kraftwerk. Oh my God, how could I forget Kraftwerk? They do a version of Kraftwerk's Radioactivity, which is the theme of this year's 3MDR Radiothon, which we have just begun. I think we're 6 days in now, and I've got a couple, not too many, radioactive themed tunes. Probably won't hear them all tonight because we've got another 3 weeks of this. But I followed that on with local pianist Luke Howard from the Luke Howard Trio from the album The Shadows, and I played the track We Want to Give You Some Advice. And I've played that one because I'm not alone in the studio tonight. Welcome to Tom.
1: Hi, Pete. How are you going?
0: I'm going well, thank you, sir. Tom is the host of The Same River Twice. He's 15 shows in. That's on a right. Friday night. Tell us all about The Same River Twice.
1: Sure. It's a show that I've been doing, as you said, for 15 weeks, and it mostly focuses on improvised and instrumental music. I'm trying to do sort of recent music within the sort of last 5 to 10 years, but I only use those rules as rough guidelines, and although I haven't really ran out of music because there's so much great music coming out of Melbourne and Australia.
0: Oh, it's impossible to keep up.
1: Yeah, but if I ever feel like the need, I want to expand the barriers, I can do that. But yeah, that's what it's mostly focused on at the moment.
0: All right, well, I invited you in because I dabble in stuff. Like I call it jazz, funk, psych and soul, and that's just for starters. And it really is. It's just little bits of everything. And I think you take the jazz part of what I do and just absolutely deep dive on it. And I love your show. Friday nights, 9 till 11pm.
1: That's it. Thanks so much, Pete. Yeah, that's been my sort of one genre that I've listened to the most of over the majority of my adult life. Grew up listening to a lot of rock and heavy metal, but I was always intrigued and you know, drawn to those long solos. Got into like the prog rock and all those sorts of more experimental musics, and eventually that led me to jazz. And yeah, I've been listening to jazz for probably 20 years or so, but I spent a long time really deep diving into hard bop and that sort of period between like 55 and 65. And when I was looking at records today, I was thinking that is sort of probably half of my record collection is that hard bop sort of genre. But even still, like, I'm always looking into other areas of jazz and other types of music. And I do want to pull more of that world music as well, because it's so exciting to hear different cultures and their take on different, these sort of boxes that we put music into, like, oh, this genre is jazz.
0: Yeah,
1: well, how do they do jazz in this country, or how do they do it in that one?
0: Yeah Interesting. I've got a track that I'm desperate to play for you from Cameroon a bit later on, and it reminds me so much of Mild Life. That I know you're a big fan of Mild
1: for
0: Life,
1: sure,
0: as well.
1: For sure, for sure. I picked them as the theme song for The Same River Twice. I don't think I've played any Cameroonian music on my show, so that's exciting.
0: Okay, well, we'll have to stick around for that. The text line number here, if you want to let Tom and I know just what you're doing tonight, 04 971 02000. As I said, it is a radiothon, so you will hear us spruking from time to time. Now, we're not going to tie you down and put your arm behind your back and hurt you, but it will be a little bit painful.
1: Like, yeah,
0: I've listened to other radiothons across the dial, and it does get a bit painful. People continually asking for money, particularly in this day and age, but it just makes it even more important this year. That if you can, please consider just jumping online, 3mdr.com, go to the subscribe tab, And you can spend as little as $35 or as much as you like, really.
1: Absolutely.
0: Yeah, there's Friend for Life, which is $1,200. That's the top rate. That means you never pay again. But we're also not going to say no to any donations either. So Tom's going to stick around until at least 8 o'clock tonight.
1: At least 8, maybe later.
0: Maybe later. I'm going through till 10 because, again, Tom, who, not the Tom sitting across from me, but Tom who does Time Traveller, he's still enjoying himself over in Canada, lucky chap, won't be back until, I think, the 26th. So.
1: Oh, nice. Big trip he had there, right? It's been for quite a while.
0: Oh, yeah. Yeah, he has. I think he's over there at least a month.
1: Awesome.
0: Yeah, which is great. Great for him. I'm really, really envious of practically everybody I know is in Canberra, in Canada at the moment. So, good place to be. Now, last week I had a bit of a bitch and moan about Amaru Tribe releasing an album or pre-releasing an album on Bandcamp, and then they put a date saying, you know, the full album, if you pre-order it now, if you give us your money now, we'll give you the full album in like 4 weeks' time. That came and went 3 weeks later, and I'm still down a few tracks. So, because I'd had a fairly shit week and I was feeling a bit sorry for myself, I sent them a slightly tersely worded email.
1: Oh dear.
0: And what had happened is, in the excitement of them preparing for their album launch at the Nightcat, which was an amazing show, I'm really glad I was there. But that was their main focus, and they just forgot to switch on Bandcamp the release full album button. So
1: just missed a tick box.
0: Yeah. So once I reminded them of that, they were super cool about it and apologised profusely, and I think we might be best friends now. So.
1: Of course.
0: So I'm going to play one of the tracks that was only just released during the week. It's one of the missing tracks if you pre-ordered that album, as I know a few people did. This is Para Mi Bombo, which I think means for my bass drum, and you're about to hear why. So, Amaru Tribe on the Zealots. Actually, no, it's not the Zealots picnic tonight. It's the same picnic twice, we're calling it. I've appropriated most of your name. Sorry, Tom.
1: That's all right.
0: There was
1: That's
0: no consultation. Right. I just went ahead and did it.
1: I think it sounds awesome.
0: Yeah, so you're on the same picnic twice on 3MDR.

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0: three tracks in that saddlebag of songs. We finished with Abode in the Clouds from the Seven Ups, from their album The Old World. And if you're a fan of the Seven Ups, as I know you are, Tom.
1: Definitely.
0: You'd probably want to come along here to Forest Park Homestead on Saturday, 3rd of October, because Seven Ups will be playing live in front of an audience from 5 till 6 p.m.
1: I can't wait. I've already got it in my calendar.
0: Cool. Yeah, their new album called Flight will be released the day before. So they'll have vinyl for sale. I'll probably have T-shirts and all sorts of things as well, because we're not paying them. So they've got to make some money somehow. So come along. That will be an incredible, almost the end of the Radiothon, although we do have the Radiothon gig at Sookie Lounge coming up on the 9th of October also. Mm-hmm. Big lineup for that one. Lost Canoe, Plaster of Paris, Primary High, Jawa Pitu Band, who I really, really wanted to go and see, but I was flat on my back, just spinning out. Like I could, there's no way I could have driven down to the show, unfortunately. Trash and the Treasures, Raucous Bands Jig. That sounds like it might be banjo versions of Danzig songs.
1: Yeah, that's all I read that to me.
0: That could be something. Even if you hate the banjo, that could be something. Some ripped guy with his shirt off, muscles everywhere, and a tiny little banjo. That could be something. And Fire Opal. So that's a pretty massive bill. You going to that, Tom?
1: Yeah.
0: On spot?
1: I think so, I will be, yeah.
0: Friday night, 9th of October at Sookie Lounge, doors from 6. You will definitely see me there. I'll probably be on the merch desk at some point. So, yeah, 7 Ups, Saturday, October 3rd. It'll be the last Radiothon show for me, and Trent is going to come on the show after they've played their set. And Trent and I have very similar tastes in music, so that'll be one for the fans. And Trent's been on the show once before too, as my first guest on the Zealots Picnic, and it was amazing when he brought in his bag of records. Like, he's flicking through mine, I'm flicking through his, and it's like, we've got the same. It was pretty incredible. And he's really good. So he knows his stuff. That'll be quite the takeover. Prior to 7 Ups, we heard from one of your selections, Tom, which was...
1: Yeah, it was Lagos Chase by the Shaolin Afronauts.
0: Who are an Adelaide band.
1: Yeah, Tan Danya Adelaide. I'd been listening to them for a while. I think I heard their first album when it came out, like 2011, back when I was still in the UK. And I didn't think to look where are they from. I just loved the music.
0: Yeah.
1: And when I bought that record, that's when I found out they're Australian.
0: It doesn't really matter where they're from, though, does it?
1: No, not really.
0: We do like to support the local stuff, so we want to keep an eye out for that. But good music's just good music.
1: Exactly,
0: so,
1: yeah.
0: Yeah. And you've invited me on your show, actually, the 2nd of October.
1: It was the 2nd, the day before that gig,
0: The day before the 7 Ups. And I was thinking about what sort of stuff can I bring in and play on Tom's show, and actually the Shale and Afronauts were almost at the top of the list.
1: Yep, they'll definitely be welcomed with open arms.
0: Excellent. And we started with Amaru Tribe from their Golden Roots fully released album now, a track called Para Mi Bombo. We've had some texts. Tash from Out of Sight on Wednesdays has texted in, and it's actually disappeared off the bottom of the screen. It was something about Double Trouble, though, so she's good value and a great show. Trying to name the camel on Out of Sight at the moment, and they've had some amazing suggestions, but that's a competition that's running across Radiothon. Mm-hmm. Tash's promo, which I'll probably play later on, actually, has a camel in it. And the camel doesn't have a name.
1: Yes, I have heard that promo. Definitely have heard that.
0: So they're trying to give the camel a name, and there were some fantastic suggestions come up on Wednesday. We've also had Matthias, who has resubscribed, and he subscribed his son, Max. So g'day to Max, because Max listens every week as well.
1: Good on you, Max.
0: Max is a legend, as is Matthias. And we've had Brother Danny, who's been texting my phone and the text line, so it's going off. Good to hear from you. Enjoy your date, sir, with Emily. And, yeah, we'll catch up again soon. That would be awesome. Very much looking forward to Danny when he does his show. He has yet to record his pilot, but he'll get around
1: to it. On the horizon.
0: Yeah, nice. All right, you're on the same picnic twice with Tom and Pete, taking you through till, in some fashion, until 10 o'clock tonight anyway. We are going to hear now, are we going to hear now?
1: I picked something next up. What was it? Oh, it was a track by Simon D. The track is Anthracite, and you're listening to 3MDR 97.1 FM.

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0: You're on the same picnic twice with Tom and Pete, and we're going through in some sort of fashion until 10 o'clock tonight. Tom, what do we call a group of three tunes?
1: I did actually have a think about it, but I didn't come up with anything good. What about a duffel bag? Have you said that before? You've pretty much covered every type of bag, right?
0: I think I might have used duffel bag before, but I reckon the choices are endless. And if we make this an ex-army surplus duffel bag, then it's totally fine. So in that ex-army surplus duffel bag...
1: Signed with Simandy, right?
0: We did, from their second album.
1: Second album, the track was... I've lost it now.
0: Do you have Anthracite. It?
1: Anthracite, yeah, from Second Time Round. Mm-hmm. They're like, sophomore album, I guess.
0: Yep. And as I think I was saying to you off air, their first album is just incredible. There's a track on there that goes for about 10 minutes called Dove, which I've played on the show once before and would happily play it just about every week if that was my thing, but I try not to repeat myself too often.
1: Yeah, I like that first album and that second. I think they're sort of neck and neck for me. I like them both equally.
0: Yep. So out of London or certainly in the UK?
1: Yeah, I was just reading that actually. London, but with musicians from Guyana, Jamaica and St. Vincent's.
0: Yeah, right. And still going, because they released a new album and toured last year.
1: Yeah, which was news to me, so it's a shame I missed that.
0: Yes. What are we here after? Simandy, you won't know, because I haven't told you what it was.
1: I think it was Mildlife, wasn't it?
0: Oh, it was, actually, yes. Yeah. Yes, I've got them written down the wrong order, because I was too busy chatting and hit the wrong button. So we did actually play some Mildlife off the Phase album. And the track was The Magnificent Moon. And again, we're talking off air about the live version of that on Live at South Channel. What a magnificent album that is in general.
1: Absolutely.
0: And the YouTube video is also pretty damn good. And Mildlife have got a double album coming out in October. All sorts of live tunes from across their catalogue and from across the globe too, I gather.
1: Yeah, they've been touring quite extensively, right? They're in China recently, I believe.
0: They did do two shows in Beijing and Shanghai, before that amazing show at the Nightcat.
1: Yeah, so, that's right.
0: And then we just followed on with Cameroonian Manu Dibango from an album called Sun Explosion, which is only four tracks, but they're all at least 8 minutes, and it's a masterclass in groove, recorded live in Paris, I think in 1976. And the track we heard was Matumbo, but the other three tracks on there, I could have played any of them, and it just, it would have grooved along magnificently. We should talk about reasons to subscribe to community radio. I've lost the ability to speak. I think it's all there in the word community. Like, I've found a home here, absolutely. I would, even if I could not come on air, I would still be very, very much associated with 3MDR. The family atmosphere is just incredible. The fact that everybody looks out for everybody else just makes it incredible.
1: Absolutely. And I'd say, Pete, that you're a prime example of the pinnacle of your volunteer here at 3MDR, because you're always putting your hand up and getting involved in helping everyone else. And you're a big part of starting The Same River Twice. And even today you were here early helping with some new shows getting started, right?
0: That's true, but it's all selfish on my part, because I find that the more you put in, the more you get out.
1: Yeah,
0: so definitely. It's just purely for selfish reasons that I like to help out whenever I can. And, getting involved with the presenter training was just a stroke of genius on my behalf. Like, Phil's been doing it for 100 years, knows it backwards, but there'll be times when he can't do it. So, more than happy to step in and help out there. And it just means I get to meet enthusiastic bunches of people every 6 months or so, and it's just incredible the energy that you guys all bring to the station. Talking about new shows, we had one today start today. Oh, I've forgotten the name of it. Sorry, guys. The More You Know. And it's going to be presented by Tara and Cohen, but they'll be doing 1 week after each other. And today they did the same show together. So it was a really eclectic mix of music. There was Anastasia, and Flea followed. It's just
1: nice.
0: Yeah, musicals and jazzy trumpet music in the form of Flea. So, but Cohen will do his own show every second week, and Tara will do her own show every second week. And the energy that those guys bring is incredible. Ben started his new show, Music, The Morning Mix-Up.
1: Yeah, Tuesdays, is it?
0: Wednesdays.
1: Yeah,
0: because he's on before Cam. 2 hours of really good beats. Like, that guy knows his stuff. We've got Spilling the Tea also on Wednesdays. Mm-hmm. You're on Friday nights, Same River Twice, Total Vibrations, who sadly taking a break at the moment, but we'll be back. Very much looking forward to the return of that show. And yeah, I mentioned before, Danny, who's yet to do his pilot, but the range of music that guy is into is just incredible as well.
1: That's it. And we won't be able to bring all this awesome music and do all these new shows without the support of the listeners.
0: 100% correct. There's three things that keep this station going. One is the people who create the content, whether it's bands or guests who come on the magazine-style shows mm-hmm. to talk about it. There's us presenters, who are few and far between, but seriously, it doesn't happen if we're not here to do it. It doesn't happen. And then there's the listeners. And without the support that the listeners throw behind the station, it absolutely does not happen. So this is your first radiothon. This is my second here. Last year we needed to raise $20,000, but with the way things are going in the world, this year we need to raise $30,000. Like, it's a 50% increase,
1: mm-hmm.
0: you know, a lot like my rent. It's costs have just gone through the roof. So we do absolutely need as much support as we can get.
1: Absolutely. It's a big target, but I'm confident that we can get there.
0: With the support. I really hope so. Yeah. I worked it out last year that one subscription at the standard rate, which last year was $55, I think this year it's $60 or $65, I needed one subscriber per week basically to pay my way on this show. So I owe the show about 50 subscribers because I've got 10 and I've done 60 shows, you know. So
1: not bad.
0: Yeah, it's just, it's incredible the amount of money that just flies out of this place. Like our previous station manager, Nat, who did an amazing job, but they said they just spent all their time paying bills.
1: Yeah.
0: It's just flat out paying bills. It's pretty sad. So if you're so inclined and you're able, jump online, 3mdr.com, go to the subscriptions tab, and fire away. All right, Tom, tell us about Jungle, because we're going to hear them next.
1: Sure. Another London-based group, I believe. Definitely UK. Yeah, London-based. Bit of sort of neo soul, and we're going to be listening to The Wave.
0: And this is off their brand new album?
1: Yeah, it just came out 1 month ago.
0: You're on the same picnic twice.

0: three tracks in that rusty baked bean can of tunes. Started with The Wave off Jungle's latest album. And Tom, that was one of your selections.
1: That's right. The album's called Sunshine, just came out the first week of August, I think it was.
0: That's pretty cool stuff. I'm not a... Jungle are one of those bands that I'm aware of, but I've just never really listened to them.
1: Yeah, I got introduced to them by a friend when the first album came out. Actually, that's sort of a little story there. I used to work for a clothing store, and they had the same six CDs in the CD player at the back, and it was just driving me and my friend crazy because we had good taste in music. So we started burning our own CDs and putting it in, and it was mostly for each other. And yeah, he put me onto Jungle.
0: Yeah, all right.
1: I've collected every album since then. It's a very, I don't know, autistic urge to collect them all because they're all identical, just different colours, but the same font, same layout. So now if one comes out, I can't have one missing from the collection, of course. I've got to get every single one.
0: Of course, and you wouldn't want to be colourblind either because you probably couldn't tell them apart.
1: That's it, yeah.
0: A bit like Salt. All their albums look the same as well.
1: Oh, yeah, yeah.
0: And then we changed it up a bit. Another of your selections. A bit
1: of... That
0: George
1: was
0: Duke.
1: George Duke from the 70s. I don't know if I've got it. Yeah, I do. 74, I think, that album came out.
0: Mm-hmm.
1: George Duke, awesome piano keyboard player, synth player, who we were just talking about, played with Zappa as well as many other musicians through the 70s and beyond.
0: Yep. Yep, and because I was listening to, again, I was auditioning tracks for when I come on the same river twice. I had Billy Cobham's album on at home today, and then when you played George Duke, I'm thinking, oh, this sounds really familiar. But I looked at the back of the Billy Cobham album, and George Duke's name isn't actually there, but you were saying he's performing under a different name.
1: Yeah, I recognised that. I don't know where from. Maybe it just feels like a Zappa type of name.
0: Mm.
1: Dawili Conga is the name on the back of the record there.
0: Yeah.
1: And Discogs lists that as one of George Duke's aliases.
0: Yeah, right. Because it does sound so much like Frank Zappa to me.
1: Yeah, there's that... That's probably my favourite period as well of Zappa's discography, although there's so much good stuff throughout. But that, like, 73, 74, right? Overnight Sensation, that's my favourite album of his. And yep. Apostrophe and all that sort of period there.
0: Yeah. It's an interesting question that he raises about humour and music. For me, totally, absolutely fine.
1: Yeah.
0: Like, I just love laughing to good music. Like, why wouldn't you?
1: Yeah, for sure. Yeah. Like... there's so many songs out there about heartbreak and about, you know, politics and about all these serious topics, but humour is such an important part of human life, so we should be embracing music that has humour in it too.
0: 100%. Couldn't agree more. We heard a track off Billy Cobham's Life and Times album called On a Natural High, and I played that. Actually, we should say that the George Duke track was Psychosomatic Dung.
1: Oh, yeah, I forgot to name it.
0: Which is quite a Zappa-ish kind of title as well.
1: Yeah, from the album Faces in Reflection.
0: Yeah. Yeah, and then we went to Billy Cobham's Life and Times album and a track called On a Natural High, which I had to play because that is the feeling you get when you subscribe. So, how's that for a tie-in, Tom?
1: That's perfect.
0: Yeah. I should mention that... Our profiler system, which we were trialing for a month before the Radiothon and seemed to be working fine, has now stopped working.
1: Yeah. So
0: if you've subscribed in the last probably 2 days, it's not refreshing in the system. So I think the last ones here maybe Thursday, possibly Wednesday. So if you've subscribed, as I know some people have in the last couple of days, I can't actually see your name on the screen at the moment, so maybe text us in. Matthias, you've already done so and said that you've raised a subscription in Max's name, so we are very, very appreciative of that. But if there's anyone else out there who's texted to the Same River Twice or the Zealots Picnic, or perhaps you even want to create a new one and subscribe to the Same Picnic Twice, let us know that you're going to do so. 04971 02000. We've got to because we don't have enough subscribers, we've got to do these.
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2: Yeah, you're on The Same Picnic Twice with Tom and Pete, and we did say at pretty much at the very start of the show that, excuse me, Tash was running a competition over the course of the Radiothon to name her camel, and I heard some of the suggestions on Wednesday, and very creative listeners to 3MDR, I must say.
3: So, do you remember some of your favourites?
2: I really liked Usk, which is Out of Sight Camel.
3: Ah, nice.
2: And someone else, it may have been the same person, said Tusk, which is the Out of Sight Camel. There was Humpy, the Funky Dromedarian, which I thought was a good one. I'm going to have to listen again next Wednesday anyway, because the list will probably be repeated and extended.
3: I actually brought an album with a camel on the front of it, so maybe we should play that today.
2: Yes, absolutely. Yep.
3: Forgot about that.
2: Yep. And I didn't bring any Camel, the band, on myself, but perhaps, I'm just thinking if there might be some on my hard drive buried somewhere, but I don't think so. I think it's all on vinyl. We're going to play a track now which follows on from On a Natural High. It's called Happiness Is, and Happiness Is subscribing to 3MDR.

0: Ah, ladies and gentlemen and folk listening out there on the air or later on demand, you're dealing with a goose behind the console.
1: Couple of gooses.
0: Nah, you told me what track to play and I totally... Well, I didn't ignore you because I did think I was playing the track you told me to play. We actually heard the last half of a track called Alibaba off the album. It's got the camel on the cover, Tom.
1: Yeah, it's one I picked up in Japan. The act are called Space Circus. They are a Japanese act that released two albums, one in 78 and one in 79. And I had never heard of them, but I was on holiday in Japan and I'd wanted to pick up a few things that I had on my to-want list. And then I was like, I'm going to pick something that I have absolutely no idea what it is.
0: Mm-hmm.
1: A very intriguing album cover. A toy... camel in front of some light box on some grey dusty sand. Very cinematic,
0: very fusion.
1: Yeah,
0: very
1: and fusion. I think I got a winner there with that album.
0: Yeah, and what a shame we couldn't have heard the track that you actually wanted me to play.
1: Well, it was. I think that's why I was a bit. I was like, oh, this. I thought this was one of yours that you'd picked because I didn't recognise it from when I was planning the songs. But it was. I mean, yeah, as you heard, the whole album's awesome.
0: Never mind. Prior to this track, we heard from
1: another one of mine. That was
0: that's right.
1: The band's The Ides of March.
0: Yep.
1: From their album Vehicle, and that was the title track Vehicle.
0: And I got that one right.
1: You did.
0: Played the right track. Yay for me! And we started off with Canberra band, the Brass Knuckle Brass Band, from a pretty cool album that I picked up a couple of weeks ago. Didn't know much about it, but I did see a name on the back. I went, oh, okay, that's not... wouldn't normally associate this chap with a brass band, but he's an amazing musician, and we're going to actually hear a track off one of his albums coming up next. Are you familiar with Genesis Owusu?
1: Yes, yeah.
0: Well, this is his brother.
1: Oh, really?
0: Yeah.
1: Cool.
0: Goes by the name of Citizen K. Put out an album called So Where Are We a few years ago. I've been lucky enough to track a copy down on vinyl because it was a very limited release. And this track in particular is the one that grabs my fancy. It's called See Your Face Again. And it starts off a little slow, but it builds and it builds and it builds. You're on the same picnic twice with Tom and Pete on 3MDR.

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4: So it must have been 1996, and we did often go to Blackpool sort of once a year to see the Illuminations, but usually we just went for the day because we didn't live that far away. But for some reason this year we'd gone for two nights, and we were staying in a bed and breakfast on the front. And I was acting reckless, like most 6-year-olds, bouncing on the bed and pissing about. And yeah, I was like most kids. I was curious. You know, I was often exploring things I shouldn't be, and you know, putting myself in danger, much to the dismay of my mum and dad. And I remember that the plan was we were going to go to the other end of the strip for some tea, and we were going to drive down and take in the Illuminations on the way. And my mum was getting ready in the toilet, and my dad had just gone down to the bar to get some drinks and that, I think. And yeah, I was excited to be there. I was excited to not be at school. And then I think at that age you feel most in love with your parents. I think they're your best friends, and they're your whole world, and they keep you safer, and you know them better than anyone else. And when they're happy together with you, that you never want life to change.
5: Would you say that's your biggest fear?
4: Would I say what's my biggest fear?
5: Change.
6: I'd probably say being drowned and buried at the bottom of a lake is my biggest fear. Sorry.
5: And do you
4: want to
5: tell me any more about that?
4: Not right now, no, sorry. I won't mind getting to the bottom of this Blackpool Illuminations story, if that's okay.
5: By all means.
4: Cheers. Thanks.
5: Sorry.
4: So anyway, where was I? Yeah. So I wanted to see out of the window, but I wasn't tall enough. And the only way was by climbing onto the radiator pipe, which was following the skirting board round the edge of the room. So I did.
5: Could you tell me what happened next?
4: Using the strength of my chin, I could hold onto the windowsill with that, and my fingers also sort of gripping the rim as well. And I was kind of doomed from the start, I think, because instantly my foot slipped, bit into the brick, I split the skin and bust both lips. I screeched. You know the way sand inevitably fucks your chips up when you eat them on the beach? Well, that's the way the rust rubbed into my gums. The blood was

tracks as the new premise was flagged, but colour coding wasn't gospel at all, it was just a bonus gag, and maybe the flavour ready meant we're already doomed. What if salted meant salted like the salt rubbed in the wound of every injury I'd accumulated trying to leave the room? Cause in a future still unwritten, punishment is waiting for a moment you don't get to choose. Crying soon subsided when the cowpole words his magic, so we bundled in the cards to see the golden mile looking absolutely tragic. The fizzy fish I was sucking on fell and flopped under the seat and got caked in dead skin and crisp crumbs, impossible to eat. So instead I stared out across the pitch black Irish sea and wondered what other pleasures were still left out there waiting for me. The illumination's no longer of appeal, for I'd seen through the illusion when I bit the brick, and now I knew what was really real and what was just the punchline of this joke shop magic trick. And I just stopped staring, 6 years old, and I stopped caring. Eventually I stopped staring directly at anything, head down, just keep moving, chasing girls and listening to music, convinced I'd never amount to anything, convinced I was of no use to no

me in new ways. So here I was again, on a grey mid-May day, in line for the big one, when a beautiful day suddenly blurred out over the PA so loud I leapt out of my skin all over again. The pill congregated kicked in, and I couldn't believe what I was hearing.

0: Are you making this up?
1: Some of it, yeah, why?
0: Well, what are you doing that for?
1: I just didn't want to burden anyone with the truth.
0: The truth?
1: Because I know now I'm never going to get my utopia. But if I can show you how to cope and give you scope to grow beyond the moment of each new low, then I know I don't need utopia. Because the unknown is the only true hope for a brighter future. And if you know that, then beyond the food, warmth and shelter, beyond the bedtime stories I always swore to you were true, I've given everything I could ever give to you. You won't remember, but we took you to Blackpool too, and I watched you like a hawk as you explored beneath the boardwalk in those big clumsy shoes your grandma bought for you. And I drove us home as the sun set. We were listening to the latest bounces by the band. You'd fallen asleep and I squeezed your mother's hand. Finally I'd made it, and for the first time I felt truly free, with my beautiful family and my dream job no longer a dream. Still now it baffles me. I attained perfection with you. I attained perfection. So why the fuck was I wondering what wankers would think of album 2?

When I was 5 years old, I fell off a boat in my godmother's lake because I was holding onto the rail too hard. My older sister says I was underwater for only enough time to just about avoid death by drowning. But I remember sinking all the way down to the bottom, where I saw creatures I still don't recognize to this day. Some of them spoke to me. I don't think I was the same thing I was before by the time they pulled me out. But maybe that's not such a bad thing. I've realized recently that it doesn't really matter. I've been running for a long, long time. For years. I know I can't find what I'm looking for. And I've wasted so much time. But I don't regret a thing. I've changed. I've done so much, seen so much. I've slept weeping and weeping I've waked. Tears like you wouldn't believe. But laughter too. So much laughter. So much love. I thought my body was different. I thought I could never die. But now I know. I know the truth. My head hurts, but I know the truth. I know that love is the only thought and pain is the only feeling. And I'm ready to dance. I don't know what happened to me, but I don't really care anymore. One day I was asleep, another awake. So what? All I've ever wanted was to move to the music, to be at a party that never ended. They used to chase me with hammers down the street. Boo-hoo, right? But I'm okay. I would have liked to lose it all with you. I would have liked to lose myself. Lose myself the way I used to long ago. Back when I still had some life left in me. I would close my eyes and be in a great big forest. Or on an empty beach at sunrise. Or in some strange and beautiful city. It's nighttime, but the birds are singing. The streets are dead, but they look great in the moonlight. And I'm just walking along them. I'm looking for something to love, but it's not that big a deal. It's raining. I'm all right. I'm just walking. I'm ready. I'm ready to move.

The tempo of this song is 60 BPM. One beat per second. A second is the duration of 9,992,631,770 cycles of the cesium-133 atoms, unperturbed, ground state, hyperfine transition frequency.

Even the planet isn't punctual. 1972 was 2 seconds longer than 1971. 100 days later, I took my first breath. 29 years after that, I met your mum.

0: four tracks in that IKEA sized satchel of tunes here on.
1: We've got a ghost in the studio.
0: Seems we do. That is super weird. We can fade that down, I think. Don't need to hear that twice. Although it is a cracking album. I did bang on a little bit about that last week when it was the Zealots Picnic. This week it is the same picnic twice because I'm still here enjoying the company of Tom from The Same River Twice, Fridays 9 till 11 p.m.
1: That's right. I think I'm going to stick around till 10 o'clock. We've got too much awesome music to get through.
0: Excellent. Have you got plans for the Radiothon? Like, you did your first Radiothon show ever yesterday.
1: Yeah, so. Not really. No, is the answer, the short answer. I think we'll have to think up another name for it, but towards the end, on the second, like we mentioned before, you'll be coming in.
0: Mm-hmm.
1: I'm very excited for that, but in between, I've got to just figure out what I'm going to do. I've just been buying a lot of records recently, so maybe I'll do a vinyl-only episode next week. We'll see.
0: Yep. Next week, if things go to plan, I could be doing another four-hour show.
1: Mm.
0: For the first 2 hours, I'll be joined by Mark Gardner, who does Brassed Off on Friday afternoons, 5 till 7.
1: Yeah, he's before Denver.
0: That's right, Country Bonanza. Yep, I've filled in on his show a few times. I have a great time when I do his show. And we're going to do Nothing But Narm. So really highlight just how many bands from not just around the hills but Melbourne in general get played on community radio. Like, and 4 hours just won't be enough.
1: Yeah.
0: I think in the 60 or 59 and a half shows I've done, I've played close to 2,000 songs. Which means that I've played close to 900 Australian acts, and wow, most of them would be Melbourne.
1: So, yeah, fantastic.
0: Yeah.
1: I almost did that by mistake last night. I had all but I think three songs were Narm-based. I had a couple in Sydney, and then I think I had one from Norway. But everything else was Melbourne. Mm-hmm. Yesterday. Just by pure chance.
0: Yeah, and it's like we were talking about before, it's a symbiotic relationship between the music that we play on our shows and community radio. Like, the two kind of can't exist without each other, without the outlet that we provide.
1: Definitely. Musicians can't rely on the algorithm to get the music out to the right people.
0: No, not at all. Which is why we love to do it. We love to go out and see bands, talk to bands, have them in on the shows, get them to come in and play live, all that sort of stuff. So if that's the sort of thing you'd like to help perpetuate, jump online, 3mdr.com, and subscribe. So in that IKEA-sized satchel of four tunes, we heard a Canberra-based musician who I think I mentioned is Genesis Owusu's lesser-known brother, although equally as talented, I'd say.
1: Mm, definitely.
0: And I played that because he guests on the Brass Knuckle Brass Bands album. They're a Canberra band as well. So I pulled out his Where Are We album, played the magnificent Will I Ever See Your Face? No, See Your Face Again. It's not the Angels song. And we went into a bit of Yard Act after that.
1: Yeah, that was the track Blackpool Illuminations from their second album that came out in 2024, Where's My Utopia?
0: Mm-hmm.
1: I love that track. Something so interesting about spoken word or poems or rap or just, I guess, songs in general, where sometimes things are familiar to your life, not identical but close to being the same, and just by that parallel, it really like draws you in and takes you back to your own childhood.
0: Mm.
1: And also I like the it's quite tongue-in-cheek as well. I think that ties on to what we were talking before about Zappa and comedy and music.
0: Yeah.
1: As well.
0: Yeah. And I followed that on with a bit of sort of spoken word type music of my own. And I think they're a UK act. They're a little bit on the secretive side. It's a producer whose name escapes me now, plus that person that does the vocals. And I, for a long time, tried to find proof that that vocal was actually human and haven't been able to prove it one way or the other. So I really, really hope I'm not playing AI music, but I don't think I am, because they're probably famous enough to be known as an AI band, if that is the case. But they're called Headache, and the album is The Head Hurts, But the Heart Knows the Truth, which came out probably 2021, I'm going to guess. And the track, because it is Radiothon, is The Party That Never Ends. That's the way I like to think of 3MDR. And just up then, Arab Strap, who I mentioned last week that I was quite excited to have their new album in my hot little hands, but I didn't get around to playing it because it just ended up going way down Funky Road last week, which was good for me. But we got into a track from their new album this time around, and I've left it behind me, and I can't remember what it's called. Half-Told Tales, I think, and a track called Beats Per Minute. I reckon, because it's nearly that time, that we'll play these messages and then we're going to come back and play some proper jazz.
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0: You're on the same picnic twice with Pete and Tom. We're going to go through till 10 o'clock tonight, which time Raised in Rock will take over the airwaves. Tom, what do we call a group of four tracks like that? Putting you on the spot.
1: I did have something earlier, but I've forgotten what it was now. Let's call it a pink and red polka dot keep bag.
0: Nice.
1: Take home bag of tracks.
0: What was that last one? That was pretty cool.
1: That was a track by Fire Orchestra. The track's called, sorry, I didn't prepare, Stressed in Smoke, Blown Away, from their 2019 album Arrival.
0: And they're out of Sweden, you said?
1: Yeah, it says on Discogs Scandinavian, so I guess there's members from all over Scandinavia, but they're working out of Sweden anyway.
0: Mm-hmm. Yep. We began with what was a bucket list track for you to play on air?
1: Oh yeah, it was one I couldn't. I had to pull it out. I was like, hopefully I'll get to play this one. Charlie Mingus. The track was Black Bats and Poles from his album Changes 2, 1975 album. Do I want to commit to one album? That might be my favourite Mingus album. That one and Changes 1 came out right before. I think they probably were recorded around the same time, on the same sessions maybe,
0: mm-hmm.
1: and split into two records. But that second one and that track specifically is, that's the pinnacle of jazz for me. Like the way that they're able to collectively improvise and still bring it back together so cleanly, it's like, it's so tight, it's incredible.
0: Yeah,
1: I was just mentioning to you off the air that I might start introducing a new segment on my show where I can reach into the archives and pull some older stuff like that just to sprinkle in with all the new jazz that I'm playing.
0: Yeah, why not? Because it does sound quite contemporary also. It's pretty timeless.
1: Yeah, for sure.
0: What do we hear after Charles Mingus? We heard from Les McCann and Eddie Harris and their album Swiss Movement, which was recorded live at Montreux Jazz Festival, I think in 1969. Tom's nodding his head over there.
1: That's when it came out. I assume it was recorded around then, right?
0: And I talked last.

0: In fact, Tidal, which is the app that put me onto this album, which is called The Reason Why I'm Talking Shit, which abandoned humorous songs in favour of full-on adults-only stand-up comedy. Only a few bits of music were interspersed between all the nightclub patter, and the results were so left field that Harris's audience stayed away in droves.
1: Well, at least he's you know, it does what it says on the tin.
0: Oh, yeah. And I listen to it, I go, oh, how bad could it be? And it's just so bad, you got to keep on listening. I had no intentions of listening to it from start to finish, but that's what I did. So. Is it worth checking out? I'm not sorry I did, but I probably never, ever listen to it again.
1: An experience, right? One-time experience.
0: Yeah, definitely. And we followed that track, which was called The Generation Gap, with Essendon Airport, who are a Melbourne, let's loosely call them a post-punk band, but they've been known to do lots of different things, and I am going to feature them again next week when it's Nothing But Narm on the Brassy Picnic. We had a track from them called Trad Jazz, just because why not? And, yeah, finished up with Dressed in Smoke, Blown Away from Fire Orchestra, because they do have that apostrophe, the exclamation mark, yeah. Sorry, there. So, Freddie has been texting in but didn't mean to text the studio, which is quite amusing. Hope you're enjoying your evening, sir. I hope the baking's going well. He's making a lemon meringue cake, which is for his sister's birthday tomorrow. Sounded amazing, like mouth-watering stuff. How are we going for time? I reckon we'll do these messages, and we might come back with a bit of acid jazz. What do you reckon?
1: That sounds amazing.
0: Cool.
2: 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Yeah, you. 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
7: Back in my day, we used to sit around and listen to the wireless. That's the radio for you young folk out there. Well, guess what? I still do. I listen to 3MDR. Not Quite Midnight's my favourite show. They play the best metal. Yeah.

0: Oh, that's one to catch you out, Tom. That one says that there's still 30 seconds to go, and it's this little bit of bubbling underneath the surface. Mm. We heard five tracks in that Ziploc bag of tunes here on the same picnic twice. Bookended it with a couple of Galliano tracks. The first one, way back when, was called Acid Jazz Revenge. And it was off their EP, Unreliable Memories of Contested Conversations. And then we went to track On As Jazz by Corduroy from their Out of Here album called Motorhead. A bit of a classic in the acid jazz scene. And after that, you followed that up beautifully with Mr. Herbie Hancock.
1: Yeah, I think I maybe spied a Rhodes or some sort of electric keyboard, so I thought Herbie would fit nicely. It was the track Hang Up Your Hang-Ups from his 1975 album Man-Child. Like I was saying to you before, it came out a few years after Headhunters and the year before Songs in the Key of Life, which Herbie Hancock appeared on as well.
0: Mm-hmm. The Stevie Wonder album.
1: Yeah, so he's having a very something in the water around that time, right? Everyone in America was making awesome music.
0: Oh, absolutely, yeah. And I've always been a little bit dubious with Herbie's output in that time period because it's extensive.
1: Mm, there's a lot of it to get through.
0: And you can make a bad choice if you haven't heard some of those albums. But now that I've heard one track off Manchild, I'm pretty sure I'd be safe getting that one next time I see it in the second-hand bin. Followed,
1: I think it went straight, from that one straight to Johnny Guitar Watson. When I was planning what I could bring in, instead of, I was being a bit lazy, instead of getting up and actually pulling out all the records, I just had a look on my Discogs and listening for vibes on Tidal. Plus, I didn't want to wake my son up by playing my records super loud, but I picked a song that isn't actually on the album. It's Tidal Tricked Me by putting some bonus tracks on I would recommend Base Station 1 if you're listening online.
0: Yeah.
1: But if you've got the vinyl like we do, we listen to Guitar Disco, from the album Giant, which was, I think, mid-70s as well. Around that time, 78, it looks like.
0: And that was Johnny Guitar Watson.
1: Yeah.
0: And we finished with a fairly old track from Galliano, not on any of their albums as far as I can tell. It's actually off a Real World compilation called Jam Nation, Real World, the record label. They had, I think, a weekend at Real World Studios where heaps of different people from across the globe got together and just jammed. Nice. On songs.
1: That's Peter Gabriel's record label, right?
0: Correct, yeah. And I was such a fanboy that when I went to England, one of the missions I went on was, and this is pre-internet days, was to find Real World Studios. So friends of mine lived in Reading.
1: Oh, yeah, yeah.
0: Dropped me off in Bath, and I knew it was in Box, this studio.
1: Yeah.
0: And Box Hill is up the hill from Bath, so I caught a bus to Box Hill and then just walked to where I thought the lowest point of the surrounding landscape would be, because I knew this studio is an old mill that powered by water. So I actually found it, and I've got photos of me taken, or photos taken by me over the fence sort of thing, like such a huge fanboy.
1: That's awesome.
0: So, yeah. The track we heard was Meeting of the People. We only got half an hour to go. How quickly is this 3.5 hours gone so far?
1: Yeah, I can't really believe it.
0: And we're here because it is Radiothon and we do need your money. That's pretty much as simple as that. We tried not to harp on it tonight, but the reason, not that I haven't enjoyed having Tom in the anyway, but it's because it's Radiothon. We do like a bit of cross-pollination on 3MDR. As if you've listened during the week, you've heard Graham Beale pop up just about every single day on a different show here and there. Peach was on Red to Blue yesterday also.
1: Mark was on Dan's show as well.
0: Yeah.
1: This week, Audio Blast.
0: Yeah. So keep an eye an ear out over the airwaves this week, because I know more cross promotions are coming up. I'm doing a show on Thursday, 5 till 7, with B from Under the Floorboards, and I think the lovely Anna is going to join us as well, which is great because I've actually invited them onto the Zealous Picnic, which, what did I say before, is going to be called This Is Songs from Under the Picnic Blanket. Yeah. And we're going to do all vinyl, all 1986. So it's going to be good, bad and ugly. Pretty much anything goes that week. And that came out of a show I did last year because it was 40th birthday of 3MDR last year during the Radiothon. So I pulled out all my 1985 vinyl and trucked it up to the station. And I played some absolute shockers, but I played some really good stuff as well. And it was the favourite show of quite a few people who heard it. When are you going to do that again? So,
1: going to make it a yearly tradition, but it might get a bit tricky when you get to like the early 90s.
0: And oh, absolutely. I think
1: a few less things to choose from on vinyl.
0: Yeah, I'm looking at my collection on Discogs and search by year, and I think 87 might be the end of it. Like CDs really took over in my life in a big way as soon as I left school, which was in 87. If you do want to subscribe, just jump online, 3mdr.com, and you'll see where to go. While we're talking about subscribers, I need to mention the League of Legends, who are the subscribers to this show. And luckily for me, like, the list has grown. I found out about two new subscribers today.
1: Yeah.
0: One last week, or during the week when the report got sent out. Mm-hmm. So last week I had 10 people on the list. There's now 13, I think, which is just, it's so humbling that people actually go, yep, I'm going to support that. Like, just support the station. I don't care if it's to this show, as long as the station gets the money. So maybe that's a tip for anyone listening. If you're thinking about subscribing, do it to one of the new shows. The Morning Mix-Up, Same River Twice, Spilling the Tea, The Feast, because they've got all new presenters on The Feast as well. So many good shows. Doesn't matter which one you support, just support the station. But anyway, the League of Legends, they are Roach, who is a station friend for life, Christine from Croydon, Adam's Lost His Ants, and thank you for all the texts tonight, sir. The amazing band Tarkata, who we've had play live in Studio One, and then they came and played tunes on the Zealots Picnic, and they were my first sort of total takeover, and that was a special day for me, and I think they really enjoyed it as well. Pete from East Melbourne, Jill from East Melbourne, Just Me from Upway, JB from South Melbourne, Matthias, who jumped on board before I even did a show. Like, that's just so humbling. Like, he had no idea what I was going to do, but he was prepared to support it anyway. I just cannot thank you enough, sir. Matthias' son, Max, is now also a subscriber to the show. Found out during the week that the lovely Anna, who we just spoke about, who no longer has a regular show on air, but she's decided that the Zealous Picnic is worth supporting. And also, and forgive me for the pronunciation, because I really don't know how it's supposed to be said, but I think it's Nina, N-I-I-N-E. And I'm pretty sure I know who that is because it's an artist.
1: Mm.
0: I looked them up on Bandcamp, and there was a fairly familiar face popped up. So, very, very, very much appreciated. And as I said, just support the station. Doesn't have to be to this show at all. It is quite humbling and gratifying when people do, but honestly, just support the station.
1: That's it. Everyone's activating their support, empowering the community and subscribing to the station.
0: Yeah, we run off the smell of an oily rag and sweaty volunteers here. So we do need the money, unfortunately. Holy moly, we've got less than half an hour to go, Tom. We've got some messages to play. When are we going to come back and we're going to get into some Quincy Jones mm-hmm. and some Curtis Mayfield and who knows what after that. So stick around.
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0: almost at the end of the same picnic twice, Tom.
1: Yep, I can't believe it's been 4 hours. Here we are.
0: Almost. We had five tracks. Five and a bit tracks.
1: What did we start with? Was it one of mine or one of yours?
0: Well, that was a copper bottom saucepan of tracks. Mm. And the first one we heard was one of my choices. It was Quincy Jones, You Have to Do It Yourself. And I chose that one because, honestly, you shouldn't be relying on someone else to subscribe. You need to do it yourself. Then we heard from Curtis Mayfield.
1: Yep, we heard the track Sweet Exorcist from the album of the same name, 1974. Actually, maybe I'm getting tired of 4 hours. It's the longest I've done on the air. I was going to... I actually had selected a different one, Make Me Believe in You. That would have been a good one. I could have said... the listeners out there can make me believe in you by becoming subscribers. But the both tracks are awesome.
0: Yeah, you can't go wrong with Curtis Mayfield. And then we followed.
1: Yeah, that went straight into Harold Melvin and the Blue Notes with the track
0: Keep on Loving
1: Keep
0: You.
1: Keep on Loving You from the album Wake Up Everybody.
0: Yep, and he managed to squeeze another Moon song in after that.
1: Yeah. It was The Meters, and the track was
0: Mr. Moon.
1: Mr. Moon from the album Trick Bag, I think is it called, from memory.
0: Trick Bag, yep.
1: Trick Bag, which we could have said was what all of our songs were in for that record.
0: Ah, missed a trick there. And that's pretty much it. Thank you to everybody who's made it through the entire 4 hours. Thank you, Tom, for coming along.
1: No worries. Thank you so much for having me. It's been really fun.
0: Absolutely my pleasure, sir. You can be next caught on air on Friday night at 9 p.m.
1: That's right, this Friday.
0: Sweet. So do tune into that. Big thank you to everybody who's tuned in, as I just said. Thank you to the League of Legends for subscribing. Please consider subscribing to the station. Keep us on air because, honestly, without listener support, this is no more. And once it's gone, that's it. You're going to miss your Candyman, which is the last track that we've got queued up. And then we'll finish with the usual Brown Spirits. So this is the last you hear from us. Thank you, Tom.
1: Thank you, Pete.
0: And adios.

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Hello again, I'm Mark O'Neill, and this is Raised on Rock. 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Well, no specials or anything like that this week. We're just going to hear some great album tracks from years gone by, starting with

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I'm so glad to be alive for all this album rock, including BTO and their blue collars. 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

0: Deep Purple, Highball Shooter from Stormbringer, 1974, here on Raised on Rock, the great John Lord. On keyboards, before that, Bad Company, Shooting Star from Straight Shooter, 1975, top of the set from 1973, Blue Collar by BTO. From their debut album. All right, well, we'll start this next set off with ZZ Top, and we're going to hear more of them to end the show. From 1973, in the Three Friends album, or the Trey Hombres, right here on Raised on Rock.
1: Rumors spreading round in that Texas town about the shack outside the game. And you know what I'm talking about. Just let me know if you wanna go to that home out on the range. They got a lot of nice girls.

all shout it from the top of LaGrange. I love Raised on Rock. And we have all the stars and Steppenwolf with our rock monster, Mark O'Neill.

Steppenwolf from 1969, the title track. And a lot of stations won't play them, and especially top 40 stations. But John Kay stuck to his guns. Great album, great band, Steppenwolf. Before that, from 1979, the Attention Shoppers album, that is Stars, S-T-A-R-Z. And Johnny All Alone, and if I ever do another Bands That Should Have Made It episode of Raised on Rock, they will be in there. Top of the set, LaGrange by ZZ Top from Tres Hombres, 1973. Okay, let's now go to Gamelli's in Boston, where I'm sure Aerosmith had to dine at more than once. And Sassy has built one right here in the Raised on Rock studios, and I'm loving it. Okay, Aerosmith, right here on Raised on Rock.

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Grand Funk Railroad here on Raised on Rock. Closer to Home, the title track from 1970. Before that, Foghat from 75, Fool for the City was the album, Slow Ride the song. And at the top of the set, One Way Street by Aerosmith from their 1973 debut self-titled album. Now we're going to go to label mates of Grand Funk. They also had the same manager, but Blood Rock, they did achieve a level of success, but nowhere near what Grand Funk did. We're going to hear a track from Blood Rock 3 from 1971, Breach of Lease, right here on Raised on Rock.

Where do we go from here? Well, we don't need a breach of lease to Slade. I mean, slide into some Slade. So how does it feel? Well, I'm with the Allman Brothers and their band Dreams here on Raised on Rock.

0: Dreams by the Allman Brothers Band here on Raised on Rock from their 1969 self-titled debut album. Before that, How Does It Feel by Slade from In Flame, 1975. And at the top of the set, Breach of Lease by Blood Rock from the album entitled Three. Okay, it is now time for That Radio Chick, Cheryl Lee.
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1: And welcome to Australian Classic,
0: where we'll visit a classic Australian album each episode. Some you'll know and love, and some hopefully will surprise you.

0: World-renowned Australian-Irish band Kelly's Wake released a self-titled album recorded at Red Brick Studios in 2021. 13 awesome Irish tracks, this high-octane, 8-piece Celtic powerhouse leaves audiences buzzing long after the last note. Blending rich Irish roots with raw energy, the band delivers an unforgettable show of pure spirit and joy. Winners of the Tamworth Golden Fiddle Award, Best Band, they combine a classic Celtic ensemble with a driving rhythm section and 7-part harmonies. I've seen them live numerous times. If you do too, and I suggest you do, expect foot stomping, sing-alongs, and to leave with a smile. We started with a snippet of track one, Orange and the Green. We're going to hear a little bit of each of the next three songs now, The Irish Rover, Come Out Ye Black and Tans, and St. Patrick's Day, which was actually written by band member Brian Murphy.
1: On the 4th of July, 1806, we set sail from the Sweet Cove of Corinth.

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1: Welcome back. We're talking all things Kelly's Wake, and I'm just going to have to choose a couple of favourites. Here's a little snippet from Whiskey, You're the Devil, track 6. And this was popularised by the Clancy Brothers and, of course, the Pogues as well.

The band was born from a group of family and friends playing all night at a pub at a friend's wake. They loved it so much. The publican loved it. Patrons at the pub loved it. Kelly's Wake was born and the rest is history. Obviously very popular around St. Patrick's Day, but honestly, this band sells out everywhere they go, all across Australia. So if you see them come your way, don't miss it. Here's the Naval Association's definition of Kelly's Wake. A band of merry minstrels that involuntarily cause your heart to sing, your hands to clap, your feet to tap, your face to smile, and joy to abound. If you've ever been lucky enough to catch their performance live, you'll know exactly what I'm talking about. The next song is written by three band members, Damien Kelly, Bruno Tararan, and Victoria Traeger. Walk the Mile. The Happy Home.

0: walking for the mile.
1: So many great songs. I wish I had time to play Dixieland, Galway Girl, the Steve Earle hit. You'll love the Kelly Thwaites version. Get onto the Usual Suspects, get this record. There's also an album called Fallen from Grace. Doesn't matter which one you get one or both.
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1: 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On Rider TV Series 2 on the Still Rocking at That Radio Chick Cheryl Lee YouTube page. 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

Thank you, Cheryl Lee. And now, excuse me, we'll hear from James and Monkey Mania here on Raised on Rock.

0: me.
1: Hello, it's James here with another edition of Monkey Mania. Fun facts and great music from across the monkeyverse.
2: Well, my friends, it's been a few weeks of surprises. On my way to the Raised on Rock Towers gymnasium, I had to walk past the indoor heated pool and I spied Bev doing a few laps in her birthday suit. Not a stitch on. I was more than surprised, but my optometrist said I haven't suffered any permanent eye damage. The other more pleasant surprise was that Mickey Dolenz has released new music, and the first track is coming up for your listening pleasure. And this is just around the 60th anniversary of the release of the Monkees' first single, Last Train to Clarksville. It's the first single from his new six-track EP called Timeless, being released on the 4th of September. The song is written by Paul Westerberg, best known as the lead singer, guitarist, and songwriter for The Replacements. Now, Mark O'Neill, a question for you. Do you know much about them? The song was first released as Who You Gonna Marry in 2008. And like all Monkees fans, I really like Mickey's version. And here is Terry.

0: I'll be back again with more fun facts and monkey music in the next episode of Monkey Mania.
1: Thank you, James. And yes, I know the Replacements. My short-lived girlfriend, Jane, had their records. Now, I met her in either 90 or 91, and I think almost all of them at the time were from the 80s, and she just loved them. And James just can't stay away from Wandon Valley Women. I have it on good authority that Vicky has left Dr. Bowen. As you recall, they moved to the States, but I hear she's on her way back to Wandon Valley. So there'll be another one for James to chase around the living room. Okay, we just lost Frank Beard from ZZ Top, the drummer. So we'll hear some ZZ Top. Speaking of the 80s, the decade of sassy, we'll hear some ZZ Top from the 80s right here on Raised on Rock.

I give all my love to ZZ Top and Frank Beard. Rest in peace, my friend. Thank you for the music here on Raised on Rock with our sharp dressed man, Mark O'Neill. This show does have legs.

And there's a couple from ZZ Top in memory of the recently departed Frank Beard. Well, folks, it's time to slam the lid on this edition of Raised on Rock. So until we meet again, this is Mark O'Neill on behalf of Sassy and Cheryl Lee and James saying may God be with you. Keep on rocking, and we'll go out with another ZZ Top song. Hopefully we could hear it all.

hope that you are okay. If you're not, it's all my fault. I keep playing my mistakes. I feel that shit flooding out my vote. I was toxic. Honest, you gave me your heart and I crushed it. I

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communities to look after the landscape the right way, because we need to start training people to understand when to burn the right ecosystems at the right time. 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

I promise I'll do right. Though I may do bad tomorrow, please give me what I've asked for tonight.

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1: I never thought there was a contest or a battle with your mum's family. It was frustrating, and all I was concentrating on that I had to get, make sure that I had to work hard to give us a, not be dependent on them. And we never did, we never were, from the day one we left. Never asked them for anything.
2: I think my focus was on, I always wanted to do twice as good as anyone else, because as an Indigenous person, I believed that not only was I as good as anyone else,

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1: Can we meet at Pellegrini's if you've got an hour to spare? 'Cause I need to lay some flowers for our friend there. It's a bright November morning, and we're feeling lost and down. We've lost a human treasure whose smile lit up the town. The streets are all taped off after the senseless terror act. 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

took our eyes, took a few breaths out from the web for you to realize that a black girl and a black boy, that black rights and black joy ain't anti-white divisive, but it's criminalized. 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

lights today. He's gonna turn them on tonight. They're gonna look so pretty. And everything's gonna be alright.

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And tonight, he's gonna be happy, even if he's not.

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And if he's still a bit sad, well, no one's gonna know. Cause he's got festoon lights, all the colours of the rainbow.

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1: And I'm Desmond.
0: We are ghosts. Desmond, do you like being a ghost?
1: Yeah, it's all right. Except for all these chins I keep growing.
0: Yes, that is unusual. How many do you have?
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0: Merci beaucoup, Montréal. 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
0: C'est vraiment incroyable la réponse qu'on reçoit ici. 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

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We were listening to the old wireless, and you'll never guess what came on. 3MDR. It was so marvelous, it blew my mustache clean off.

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kick the footy, love to kick around young Paul. He was not the kind of kid who said what you'd expect. He was full of stupid jokes that no one used to care. One day he got sick of how they teased and called him names.

Melbourne, but most got left behind. And Paul, he found a different path to the peace he hoped to find. Phantoms that torment followed every step

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For MDR, would like to start today's live shows by acknowledging the traditional custodians of the land from which we operate. The 3MDR studio and its broadcast zone are located on land stolen from the Wurundjeri and Boonwurrung people of the Kulin Nation. We pay our respects to elders past and present and acknowledge that sovereignty over these lands was never ceded.

0: River Folk Festival returns to the Yarra Valley this year, October 2nd to the 4th, presenting a stellar program of Australian and international acts over the weekend, including matriarchal pioneers of the Australian black music scene, Stiff Gins, international string heavyweights, Hanneke Carson and Natalie Haas, Japanese shamisen virtuoso, Noriko Tadano, alongside local and regional highlights. 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